0: Brent's the tailway bitch.
1: Out, dude. Are you? He was just telling me like how he can't fit into his pants anymore, and like how he needed to change his lifestyle and everything. Oh, and after that,
2: tailway's all natural.
0: He doesn't have to get his tailway. Tailway's organic. Get my tailway.
2: Tailway's organic.
0: Yeah, he doesn't. That's how that works.
2: There's nothing that says Brent has to have tailway.
1: No, but he made a passionate speech to me, and I thought like, you know,
0: this is Brent.
2: Yeah. This is Brent.
3: This is Brent on tailway.
0: Like looks like Charlie Brown right now.
1: I'm still rooting for you, man.
0: Yeah, exactly.
1: I'm going to go to Bellacino's, I think.
2: Where's that?
1: It's pizza and grinders.
2: Where? Oh, it's loud as fuck.
1: Michigan and Woodward.
2: Oh, turn that off.
0: I'm sorry? I don't want to, like, smash you guys out of the water. Oh, we'll announce you. We'll let you know. So you don't have to mess with the master. Just run your faders all the way up and keep out of the red, and you'll be fantastic.
1: Yeah.
0: So it's we'll handle the rest pioneer, of them over here. So. So all right. Yeah, we're getting that? No, actually, I don't think. There it is. Now it's coming in. All right. You want to do your thing?
2: You're listening to Ted Crisco on burstradio.net.

store.

Again, I've never got into this to be traveling.

0: Ladies and gentlemen, Ted Crisco live on burstradio.net.
1: Cut us by surprise there.
0: There you go. There you go.
1: So some previously unreleased records in there. So
2: some MP3s.
1: Of them, some of them, yeah, MP3s, whatever. They're recordings.
2: I don't do records.
1: Yeah. So actually, albums is what you're talking about. Either way, I don't know. Like it matters. So yeah, there's a dog here.
3: Puppy.
1: Yeah, don't sit on the dog.
2: Bark, bark.
0: Satchel.
3: Do not squish my dog.
1: Yeah, no squish
4: my
1: dog.
4: My friend Ken Jeanette sent me a text message. He was upset about the dog farts comment.
1: Okay. Well, you know.
0: Do those insult him?
1: Well, like I just said, that's not nearly the worst that's been aired on these particular waves here. So Woodward himself is usually good for something way worse than that on any given Sunday.
0: He's good for dog farts.
4: Matt Abbott's around here somewhere. I'm sure we can get him on the mic.
1: Oh, yeah. Yeah, Matt Abbott's always good for something really wrong.
0: Is that my Coke?
1: I'm just going to let that
0: Coca-Cola.
1: Flow. Yeah, okay.
0: Excuse me. It's not that kind of party.
1: Yeah, that guy don't work here no more.
5: Are you sure?
0: Yet.
6: Yeah. Saying now.
1: So perfect timing. I'm just getting ready to go and play, and the food arrives. So you guys looks like you got lost or something. I don't know. Either way. We've got Tailway here,
0: thanks.
1: So that just rolled in.
0: Cody left, and awesome. He wants his Pepsi in the fridge.
1: Oh, okay.
0: P.S. Whoever brought it.
1: Cool. Yeah, cool.
7: All right.
1: Fantastic.
7: Okay.
1: So you guys are going to talk amongst yourselves while I rearrange some equipment back there so that way I can get ready to play.
0: Oh, yes.
1: Let's have fun with that.
0: Anyway, Mr. Woodward.
6: Sir?
0: Sir?
6: What's up?
0: I would like some Woodwardisms.
6: So would I.
0: Here, hold on. Let me get your headphones because you're in my seat.
8: You've
0: I'm
8: been
0: in
8: very
0: your
8: quiet
0: seat.
8: Today.
0: Here you go.
8: It's time to speak up.
5: Again, the firecracker scene from
0: There's
5: Boogie
0: no
5: Nights.
0: Crackers here of fire. Anyway.
5: Scott, where are you?
0: We're Scott.
5: Scott, we...
0: Moving
5: Scott,
0: along.
5: We got a special role for Scott.
0: So, Mr. Woodward, dude...
5: He's going to play the Chinese boy from Boogie Nights that was naked lighting off firecrackers.
0: Yes. Well, Mr. Woodward, we are waiting.
6: Waiting for what?
0: We're waiting for some Woodwardisms.
6: Okay. Let's see.
7: All right.
0: Really?
6: I just got to pick a pleasure.
0: I'm helping it for you.
6: Well, thank you. Yep, shut up.
0: Point it at your face.
6: Mike acting like justice. Little Bo Tweak over there.
0: Don't forget to cup the balls.
6: Cup your own shit.
0: Anyway, so what's the phrase of the week?
5: Ask Matt Abbott for sure.
0: Where's Matt Abbott?
5: right there.
0: It's a secret. You want a mic? Actually, go sit in Harley's chair.
4: He's the guy that's dressed like a WWF wrestler.
0: Nice. Very nice. So, do share. What's our phrase of the week? Let's have a phrase of the week.
9: Ted Crisco.
0: Is that a phrase?
3: Crisco
0: Disco? That's the name of your next release. You're welcome.
9: Thank you.
0: Oh my God. Where's that weird noise coming from? Is it the dog?
5: I don't know.
0: What? No. Oh, all right.
4: I already did that earlier,
0: Taryn,
4: dude.
0: Taryn, talk
4: about
0: sports.
4: That's been done.
0: That's what you
8: talk
0: do.
8: Talk about sports?
0: That's what you do.
9: All right, do you want me to really put it in my butt?
8: Is that enough?
9: Really?
0: Well, it's Harley's mic. You can do whatever you want with it.
9: Oh, well, in that case.
0: In all fairness.
4: Oh, boy.
8: Butt mic.
6: Butt mic.
0: Oh, my God. I haven't heard.
9: I don't even want to get close to this microphone.
4: Here, we'll do some standard interview questions with Matt real quick. So, Matt, why don't you tell us a little bit about yourself?
9: I like puppies and... violence and triple rainbows.
5: Sweet.
9: And whiskey.
4: What year did you lose your virginity?
9: That's a good question, man.
4: The first time.
9: I don't know, 10? I'm just kidding. I don't know. I think maybe, seriously, like 17, probably.
4: What is your favorite animal to caress?
9: Oh, Pepe, for sure, Pepe.
4: How many, if you could choose how many hands you would have, how many?
0: What?
9: Oh, God, that's such a good question.
4: Can you have an orgasm on the microphone like the chick on Howard Stern?
9: Could I?
4: You're boring me, man. Come on.
9: Well, I'm drunk. I've been up for fucking 2 days. Sorry, man. What am I doing?
7: Adrian looks
9: my
7: like
9: favorite
7: playing.
9: Fucking animal to caress, I don't know, like Pepe. I told you, Pepe. And what was the other question?
4: What are you going to the DTM Bang Tech Halloween party as?
9: Rusko. And I'm going to do a five-minute set of, I'm going to record a five-minute fart noises. And I'm not joking. I'm going to put the fucking microphone in my butthole, and I'm just going to do 5 minutes of fart noises, and that's pretty much dubstep, right?
8: Wasn't there a South Park about that?
7: I'll buy that for a dollar.
4: What's with this rumor about Gary Springs Hunting Club taking campaign donations from Rick Perry?
9: Fuck, I wish, because we'd be rich right now, man. I wish. Rick Perry is the fucking devil. That's who he is, man. I wish I could take his fucking money from him.
4: Matt got a tattoo on his eyelid that said, I'm actually the 1%. That's for full wink.
9: Yeah,
4: that's for full
9: rich.
4: Winks only.
9: Fuck all you 99%ers, man. I'm fucking rich as fuck. Fuck everybody else.
4: How much money did Gary Springs Hunting Club make on Shit Show?
9: Like at least like almost $2 million. Close to, almost though. The petting zoo really set us back though.
4: We're gonna send you over to Woodward for a psychological analysis real quick.
7: Damn, you gonna put me in there like that? Man.
9: Good luck.
4: We call that getting put on blast.
7: It's gonna be blasting out the wrong side. Keep this shit up.
4: Well, we can leave that up to Matt Abbott.
0: Blasting out the wrong side. Did you have tellway?
9: I blast out of all sides.
0: Wow. That's a t-shirt right there. I blast out of all sides.
4: Matt, I name dropped the t-shirts earlier that go to New York.
9: I heard that Aaron is coming here with t-shirts for everybody, but we'll see if that actually fucking happens. So
8: t-shirts?
4: What, fuck rich people shirts?
9: Fuck rich people, party till you feel guilty. I really, really hate dubstep.
4: Let me ask you a question. Do you guys actually hate dubstep?
9: Yes.
4: Oh.
7: Now is that for him? Oh. Is that for everybody?
8: I love dubstep. I think it's great.
0: You should leave.
8: What's wrong with it? What exactly is wrong with it?
0: What?
9: It's the trance of now.
7: Thank you.
8: Oh, I love trance too.
9: It's not gonna last too fucking long. I'll tell you that, man.
8: I'm a big Above and Beyond fan. Okay.
9: It's great to listen to for like 20 seconds, and then it just is the same fucking thing. Man. No offense.
4: Now, is this on record or off the record?
0: Nothing's
9: totally on the record.
8: On the record.
0: Nothing's on the record.
9: No, this is on the record.
0: I could lose the recording. Move along.
8: We can go off the record if you want.
9: No, I always want to be.
4: Yeah, let's get Matt Abbott to go off the record, please. Matt, can you please say?
9: Get fucking naked or something?
4: Yeah, that's very off the record.
0: What? Who?
7: That's
0: what are you eating?
7: My last burger here. I'm just tearing it down.
0: You're going to tear it out in a minute.
9: Ted Crisco. Oh, yeah. Give it up for fucking Ted Crisco.
4: Hey.
0: Hi-yo.
9: Woo.
4: I just had three people clap.
9: Oh, that's where
4: so,
9: the...
4: So, Matt, which going. One hangs lower, the left one or the right one?
9: They're both totally exactly fucking right on.
0: Laser level.
9: Yeah, laser.
4: You have laser nuts?
0: Laser level underwear.
4: Dude, that's the next Gary Springs flyer that I've ever
9: laser
4: seen.
9: Laser balls?
4: Laser balls, dude.
9: We have Die Bitch, which is our fucking 2-year anniversary party coming up.
4: How many people have actually died at a Gary Springs party? Because I've seen...
9: Unfortunately, not one yet, and I'm really kind of upset about that.
4: How many parties have you advertised that someone will die?
9: Well, we've tried our fucking hardest, man. We've had people that have been, like, in... you know, in TV Bar, how they have those little fireplace things? So, filled with trash. We've had people passed out in piles of trash. We've had fights. We've had blood. We

0: like to. What? Yeah, I mean, I could do.
1: Oh my god.
0: I don't know. Just give me like a washboard and a jug, and I'm fucking tight, man.
2: Matt, are you gonna go on record and say you don't play the skin flute?
0: Yes, on record, Matt Abbott does not play the skin flute at all.
3: He already said it.
0: Missed it, man.
3: Yeah, go figure. You missed it.
0: Yeah, and you know what? I'm not gonna fucking tell you, Scott. Because you fucking missed it, and that's it. look, he's all kicked back, asking me these fucking questions that people already fucking asked me.
2: I love you. Was that Scott that threw the snap? See, we're on a roll, Scott. See,
4: that's right.
2: No, Scott, all you need to do is disrobe,
4: Scott,
2: and
4: Rage.
2: You can be the naked Chinese boy from Boogie Nights,
0: yeah,
2: throwing firecrackers.
0: Get really fucking weird. Let's get really fucking weird.
4: You want to get really fucking weird? Go in the back room. You can have Gandhi watch you. He's hanging on the wall.
2: We've covered a lot of topics tonight, folks. We've covered Gandhi. We've covered the naked boy from Boogie Nights. We've got Matt Abbott shitting on a mic. Pepe the dog. This has been a really, you know, this is my first visit to Burst, but I got to say, I'm feeling like this is a success.
5: You're taking over.
0: Let's get deeper than that. Let's get deeper.
5: You've made it to the top.
0: Encore. And let's give it up for the fucking Burst crew, man.
2: So yeah.
0: And let's give it up for this awesome, fucking tribal Indian fucking rug here.
3: I think somebody gave it to us. Somebody gave that to us.
2: How many hours have you been up for, Matt?
0: Fucking
4: this many.
2: Today's Sunday.
0: Friday. So however many hours.
2: That's
0: that
2: a pretty
0: is.
2: Long Friday, man.
0: Yeah. 72. I think I can beat. I think I can beat that for sure. Let's try to go for 80 at least. No, I can do it. Let's do 90. Yeah, Jamie, 90. All right,
2: you guys
0: 90.
2: Should start a Gary Springs Optimist Club.
4: Optimist Club.
0: Like, I can't even... I run a fake hunting club. I can't even kill a fucking ant. So if there's an ant in my fucking house, I will cradle it like it's my fucking baby, newborn fucking baby, and take it out and set it out free into the fucking world. But humans, I would have no problem shooting Jamie in the fucking head. No problem.
4: Harley, how are you doing over there?
3: I'm good.
4: You're good?
3: I've got 4 tailway burgers in my belly,
4: so
3: what's more to say?
4: So the only thing you're going to train wreck is your colon.
3: Yeah.
4: Oh, wow. TMI.
5: That's good.
4: You ready for...
3: Not like the first time that hasn't happened.
5: What do I do?
4: Yeah, I give it a little time. Anyway, all right.
3: Yeah.
4: So I think we'll start.
0: There's a lot of knobs on this board.
4: That's what she said.
2: Jamie Meyer likes Electro House.
0: Zing.
4: Mark Moss loves Kesha. It's cool. All right, ladies and gentlemen, you are listening to Harley from Detroit live on BurstRadio.net.

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1: Hi, Cody.
0: This is very loud.
1: Yeah.
2: Weird question.
1: Yeah.
2: Were your headphones broken a minute ago?
1: They were. Oh, I put more tape on them. Oh. Yeah.
0: Don't you remember taking a picture of him?
2: I know. They were broken, but I'm saying they look.
1: More tape.
2: Okay.
1: I'm good at that. They look less broken,
0: so it's fine.
1: Yeah.
2: Yeah, but they look, like, usually when you tape, like, headphones, like, one of them's still kind of, like.
1: Usually when other people tape headphones, yeah. What I actually do, because what they do is they take, like, the two parts that are broken and just tape them together in a way that they're not supposed to be. I took all the parts, put them back to the way they're supposed to be, and then taped them to hold them together. Oh. Yeah.
0: He's a thinker.
1: So it's an actual, like, repair as opposed to just get this thing to stay on my damn head. So.
2: or you could do the, who is it? There's this one guy that makes, you've probably seen him, like, a lot of. I don't know, I'm trying to.
1: Have you been drinking?
0: You are a horrible conversation.
2: I'm tired. No, the like.
0: Have
2: the,
0: you seen this guy
2: got,
0: with
2: like,
0: the
2: a handle stuff with the one headphone?
1: Talking about Terrence?
2: No,
1: with
2: that's
1: the phone?
2: Phone.
1: Yeah.
2: No. It's a handle, like a padded handle.
1: Yeah.
2: And it only has one earphone.
1: Yeah, the old Stantons.
0: Yeah.
1: We used to sell those.
2: Yeah, but someone makes them.
1: Yeah, you know. Stanton.
2: No. Like someone like just like a regular person, just like makes them for fun.
1: Yeah, Bob Stanton, that's his name.
2: No.
1: No, that's not true. There's no Bob Stanton. Oh, there may be, but that's not the guy. I just made that up entirely.
2: So. I can't remember. He's a DJ. Wait, Jeff, you know who I'm talking about?
3: What's that?
2: The guy that he makes the headphones. That's it's a handle and it's only one headphone. What's his name?
3: No.
2: Come out to Deep Sessions. He's come out to, I think,
0: DJ
2: Open Dad.
3: No, that wouldn't be him. He's still looking for his cake to come out of.
0: Riveting.
3: Not
0: riveting.
3: Not Buzz. No, it's
1: fantastic
3: not Buzz
1: radio
3: Corey.
1: Here.
0: As wonderful.

0: bars.
1: Titty bar?
0: Yeah, TV. Yeah. Although I've seen the DJ line up there tonight, it might as well be Titty Bar. So, because it's going to be a little bit ruckus down there. So.
1: I don't think it's going to be like a titty bar, but.
2: You know, they actually had, I kept getting spammed with event invites for it. It was, and it's actually, they did it as an ongoing one, so you know you'd always have it at the top of your thing.
1: Yeah. Oh, I hate that.
2: But it was called Topless Blast, and this is the description for it. Get ready for the first topless blast party to hit Detroit. You will not experience a party like this anywhere around, and we do mean topless girls. 18 plus welcome, 6 DJs in 2 big rooms, topless dancers in both rooms, DJ.
0: Yeah, topless dancer, who gives a fuck about the DJs?
2: Yeah, and it's all dubstep.
0: Of course.
1: Yeah. Yes.
3: Oh, God.
1: Where is this?
0: Yes, which means that the dubstep
2: already happened.
0: It's almost bottoming out, so because they're desperate enough to say, hey, we'll have some titties if you come listen to our dubstep. So you know there's going to be really good music then if they have to bribe you with naked girls to come and listen to their bullshit music.
1: You know what?
3: You need to find the booty lounge.
1: It's not
0: for
3: sure. Dubstep.
0: They shut that shit down.
2: I know. Yes, I saw it drive by in Ferndale. I tried to get a picture of the bus, but it
0: the police impounded that shit. Luckily, they didn't find any of their own in there. I know enough Detroit cops to Detroit cops are smart enough that they don't party in Detroit. They go out to the suburbs and get stupid out there.
1: That's the way to do it.
0: Yeah. Exactly. So, I had something else I was going to talk about, but I'll be damned if I know what it was.
1: Yeah, it's fine.
0: Yeah, it happens.
1: It's fine.
2: Oh, this is funny. On the wall, shout out to the one and only girl who got topless, beautiful body. So apparently only one girl got topless.
1: Maybe it was only one girl that was
0: there. We had that at White Star last time they had one of the rave parties. So, I mean, they weren't good boobs, but they were.
1: Do you remember back in the day when White Star used to have like a hot body contest?
0: I remember atrocious. They had to. Yeah.
1: Right, and like some girl got.
0: Yeah, that was God. Who was that one dickhead that was there?
1: I don't know, but some girl got pretty naked for the hot body contest, and she won the $200 or whatever the hell it was. But the funny part was, I mean, she got pretty much almost naked. I mean, she was topless. She just had like underwear on and her boots, and afterwards, there was like this group of guys that would not leave her alone.
0: Yeah, of course.
1: And she's like, "Oh my god, like leave me alone! You just took off your clothes at a club.
0: Yeah,
1: what do you expect? You're so stupid."
0: God, who was that tool that did that too? Because he used to come in and brag. He's like, "Yeah, I get paid $5,000 to DJ." I'm like, what the fuck are you doing here then? Get the hell out there and make that money. You know, why are you sitting here bullshitting at me for $100?
1: Right.
0: Trying to tell me how to run this place. So here's another one of the guys that helped run that place into the ground. God, I cannot remember what that guy's name was. God, he was a tool.
3: Well, it probably doesn't matter, so.
0: Yeah, I had actually last night I had a guy that was telling me that maybe if I turn the lights down in one area that would help. I'm like, really? So that's the reason that people aren't coming into the building is because the lights are too bright in that corner
1: right
0: over there?
1: Yeah. If you could just turn the house down a bit.
0: Yeah, he's like, blackout. Okay,
1: maybe it wouldn't look as dead.
0: Yeah.
1: What?
0: I'm like, maybe, you know what? Your fantastic draw of 20 people is what makes it look dead.
1: Vicious.
0: I'm just annoyed with people rearranging chairs on the deck of the Titanic. So maybe if we change this, there's not enough seats. Maybe if we do this, maybe we do this.
1: What was amazing, though, is that before like anyone was in the building, there was this group of people who came and they were hanging out upstairs.
0: That's the first time in 11 years I've had to do that.
4: In VIP.
1: And these two girls, one of them was a shot girl or whatever, and some drunk Polish girl who was there got into a vicious fight, like hair grabbing and
0: one
1: literally
0: was
1: like
0: to pull her down, the stairs.
1: She almost
0: by the hair.
1: Like, trying
2: was,
1: to pull
2: this
1: her
2: was
1: down.
2: Was the Euro night that I showed up?
0: Last night.
1: No, last night.
2: Last night.
1: Oh, it was ridiculous. I'm like, what is going
2: was it,
1: on?
2: Was it,
0: in
2: was
0: 11
2: it rap
0: years,
2: music?
0: I've never had to get involved in anything going on there. I actually had to pull one of the girls because I looked around the room and I saw no bouncers.
1: And was it was hilarious because.
2: Was it hip hop?
1: No.
0: No.
1: No, really? It was Euro night. But the thing is, it's funny because the girl who was getting her ass kicked was the girl that Harley was oogling earlier. He's like, damn, look at that little black dress and those stockings and stuff.
0: And the heels.
1: And he had to restrain her. And then afterwards, after the security had already taken her down, he's like, fuck, I forgot to cop a feel. Yeah. Oh, damn it.
0: I've literally have never in

0: my career had to get involved in any kind of physical. I've never had to get between. I've never had to bounce a club. In 25 years, I've been doing this stuff.
1: Well, remember the one hip hop night that they actually had to shut start down.
0: Yeah, we've had a couple of them actually.
1: Oh, really?
0: Yeah, yeah. That's why they don't play hip hop there. Go figure.
2: Well, actually, that's one of the funny parts is that once the Ukrainians showed up, I forget, one of them was like there earlier in the evening. He goes, "Don't worry, the bar fight already happened, so you know we're cool." And the one time that there was really bad when Zeke had to run outside with a baseball bat and a can of mace.
0: When you say had to.
2: Unleash the Rage.
0: This is right after they bought the bar. So he just went out there, started swinging bats and throwing bats middle of a fucking street.
2: This Polish guy got drunk, and he was rowdy, and he started talking back, and he started being a dick. So they threw him out, and in his Polish rage, he picked up... Big Chris used to have like a bar stool outside to sit on because he didn't want to stand. So this guy picks up the bar stool and throws it at the front doors. So Zeke goes behind the front counter, grabs a can of mace and a baseball bat, like wooden Louisville slugger, and just goes out in the street, maces the guy in the face, and starts beating the shit out of him. Yeah. The guy's running away.
0: Mind you, there's people rolling down the street.
2: And Zeke's chasing after him. And he looks at me, he's like, "Adrian, call the police." I'm like, "All right, fine." So I call the police, which the police station's right next to White Star. I'm like, "Hi, I'm calling from White Star Nightclub." And they're like, "What seems to be the problem?" I'm like, "Mace, baseball bat." They're like, "All right, we'll be there in a minute." Like eight cop cars roll up. And they're like, the guy was being a dick. So Zeke was pretty much just protecting his business. But still,
0: it's not so good to have the owner of a bar out in front of the bar swinging a baseball bat.
2: Running down the street. So as I'm outside talking to the cops and telling them what happened, some girls roll up and because they were coming to the party. They're like, "I don't really know that I want to be here right now." And I'm like, "Ladies, the police are here. That means it's an awesome party." And they're like, "Oh, you know, you're right."
0: My buddy Zeno used to throw these big old parties out in Warren. Threw a Halloween party every year for a while. We did the second one that we did. It was just fucking packed. It was a kegger, basically. But there was, I want to say, a better part of 1,000 people jammed into the old Italian American hall out there. And it got busted like almost right away. Craig Gonzalez was playing there, and he was like 15 minutes in. They came in, and it was just jam packed. And they roll in, and we walk out, and they actually had the Warren Ghetto Bird floating around.
2: Yes,
0: that was an awesome party.
1: The what?
0: The Ghetto Bird, the helicopter.
3: Oh.
0: Helicopter with the light on, shining down into the crowd.
1: Awesome.
3: Come on, man! Don't you know your Ice Cube videos?
0: This is Brent. He doesn't know what a Ghetto Bird is.
2: Oh, Brent. He does know how to... Well, we're not going to get into that.
3: He knows what a ghetto bird is.
0: That's a Woodward bird.
2: Oh, my.
0: So next week, Chuck Daniels will be our guest. And thanks, everybody, for listening. Thanks for the podcast, people who are listening later on this week.
3: Yeah, it's been real.
0: Yeah, it's been...
3: interesting.
0: It's been something. So it's, you know, it's something other than sports that's still going on in Detroit, so... Because baseball season is officially over.
2: Is it?
0: You know what? I don't mind so much. We got to see baseball in October in Detroit. So, you know, it's not a bad thing overall. So now if we can get some football in January, I'll be a happy guy.
2: Football in January?
0: Yeah.
2: Oh, yeah, because Super Bowl's in somewhere around there.
0: Well,
2: right?
0: the playoffs are in January.
2: Dude, I don't watch that shit.
0: I know. I know, because you're from where they just hit each other with sticks. Because that's all you guys
2: soccer.
0: Can afford over there, yeah.
2: We watch soccer.
0: Yeah.
3: Yeah, that's their football.
0: Yeah, exactly.
2: Yeah, we actually do legitimately call it football. So,
0: but with a U, goal. So that just doesn't count.
2: And like two dots.
0: Yeah. Yeah. Anything with a lot doesn't
2: editing
0: count.
2: That out.
0: Yeah.
2: It's annoying. Oh, I get it. You're trying to do the goal thing.
0: No,
2: yeah.
0: It's got the vuvuzela.
2: It's very clever.
0: That's a pretty damn good vuvuzela.
3: Damn, I thought it was an Amtrak and shit. 619 to Kalamazoo.
0: Nice.
2: You know the numbers.
3: No, bitch, I don't know the numbers. I'm just pulling them out.
0: That's.
2: Well, I don't know.
3: I'm just pulling them out.
2: Keep it away.
3: I wasn't going to tell you from where any damn way.
2: I'm so lost. All right. So
3: good.
2: I think we're going to end the
3: show
2: now.
0: Yeah, we should do that.
2: So thank you for tuning in. Next week. you know, some DJ.
0: Chuck Daniels.
2: That guy. And
0: we're going to try the John Jor on him. Chuck Daniels. It doesn't work.
2: No, it's not Jor. As...
3: No, you guys, it's Chucky Daniels.
1: You know one thing that's that creepy. I noticed we've been missing?
0: What's that?
1: A little bit. The thank yous.
0: Yeah.
1: Like Jeff.
2: Thank you.
0: Yeah.
1: Of Doom.
0: Yes.
2: Oh, Jeff. Yeah, because Jeff was just posting some updates on our...
0: Yeah, I looked at that, and I'm like a wall of text, and most of it I didn't understand. I'm like, that is not for me.
2: Here's a bunch of words. Can you guys do this?
0: Yes, yeah. Sure. I'm like, that looks really impressive. I mean, he could have just completely pulled those out of his ass and just made, you know, put up gobbledygook, and I would have been like, hey, good job. You're
2: do
0: on top
2: these
0: of
2: words.
0: It.
2: Oh, okay.
0: Yeah.
2: Well, I'll get right on that.
0: That could be absolute nonsense, and I wouldn't have any idea. So, I know DMX.
2: What?
0: I know DMX. I know Lil Jockey.
2: 512.
0: Yes. I know what it means, Jim.
2: What?
0: I know what it means.
2: You know what it means?
0: Yes.
2: Okay.
0: DMX.
2: Oh, okay.
3: DMX.
2: No, not the Brent DMX. Oh. Jesus Christ. Can't take this kid anywhere.
1: I thought you guys were actually talking about that.
0: Yeah. Yeah, we're going to be talking about DMX the rapper.
1: I don't know.
0: What are you, new? Is your first time here?
2: Is this your first time?
3: That's all, folks.
0: Yeah.
2: What just happened?
0: We need Alex here. Who? We really need Alex.
2: Who's Alex?
0: Max's sister.
2: Oh.
0: You only know her as Max's sister.
2: I only everyone only knows her as Max's sister.
0: Yeah, I know her as Alex.
2: Because it's Max's sister.
0: Well, I'm assuming it's Alex because her name isn't.
2: Yeah, it is Alex.
0: Yeah. Because she's being like another douchebag that I know by putting her name on Facebook in Cyrillic.
2: Oh.
0: Yeah.
2: Who does that?
0: I don't know.
2: Assholes. Assholes like me. Can we?
0: Yeah.
2: Can we end the show
0: Yeah.
2: now?
0: So thanks for listening. Fuck off. I think, is that how it goes?
2: No. Well, she says fuck off. I think the public wanted us to say stay dirty, Detroit. I think Jeff should say
0: that. I
2: like
0: fuck off better.
2: Or fuck off.
0: Either one. Pick one.
2: Good.
3: Which one?
2: You need to click the... I don't... You know what? Just turn it off. I'll be fine if you just turn it off. Go to Oddcast. Oh, for fuck's sake. Click disconnect. I'm done with this.
1: Bye.
0: Bye.
3: Detroit.
0: Fuck off.
3: Stay dirty.

0: Hey, what's up, everyone? Thank you for tuning in to BurstRadio.net. I'm trying to figure out which one I'm on. Is that me? No, that's not me. There we go. No, that's you. Where am I? Oh, there I am.
1: Did you find yourself?
0: I found myself.
2: I always like it when people find themselves.
0: Yeah. But we're here with Jay Biggs.
3: Yo.
0: What's going on, sir?
3: Hey, how you doing, buddy?
0: Pretty good. Also, helping co-host for the night, Ava.
1: Yay.
0: Right? Also got Frankie over here to my left.
4: Hello.
0: And on his way, I guess he's looking for parking, Mike Clark. So,
3: yeah, buddy.
0: Finally get to have a redemption set from Mike Clark because he was supposed to be on the show quite a while ago, and he couldn't make it because he got stuck at another gig. So, but Ava over here.
1: I facilitated that effort. Yeah. Yes, I did.
0: Yeah, because we had a cancellation. Because I remember originally you were going to play with Stone Owl.
3: Oh, okay. Those guys.
1: That would have been so cool, too.
0: Yeah, they one of them messaged me on Facebook and said he had a lot of stuff going on, like he was moving or something, had to build a garage, like all this crazy stuff. So I was like, all right, it's not canceled. We're just going to reschedule it. Just like Mike Clark. You know, he couldn't come. He couldn't make it for the one show, so not
1: canceled.
0: He's
1: here now.
0: He's coming here now. So.
3: Sweet.
0: But, Jay, we've known each other for a while. Actually, I spotted Mike Clark paying the meter.
1: Him and Miriam.
3: I put 45 minutes in that meter for some lucky person.
0: Yeah,
3: so.
0: maybe they're just checking it out and they're like, oh, we don't even have to pay.
3: Right.
0: But, yeah, we've known each other for a while, but
3: yeah.
0: This is the first time I've had you on my show.
3: Yeah, I'm looking forward to it.
0: For those listening that are unfamiliar with you, you are part of a group, Cultured Citizens, correct?
3: Cultured Citizens, yes. I got a new thing going, too, with Country Club Disco.
0: Oh, really? Okay.
3: Yeah.
0: All right, right on. So, you and Brian.
3: Getting on board with the golf clap.
0: Because you live with Brian, right?
3: Yeah.
0: Okay, right on.
3: Yeah,
0: what's up,
3: so
0: sir?
3: Those guys have shown me a lot, you know, over the years. So I'm real thankful to, you know, have their friendship and have them in my lives and everything.
0: Right on. Well, I guess we'll start with you and then we'll get into both Cultured Citizens and the Country Club Disco. But for those tuned in that aren't unfamiliar with you, you DJ,
3: yeah,
0: and you are starting and producing.
3: Yeah,
0: I'm
3: changing things a little bit. I mean, you know how it goes. You get older, you play different kinds of music and go with different things, you know. So
0: okay. Now, if people like where they hear, where can they check out more by you? Do you have
3: you
0: like
3: can
0: a
3: check
0: SoundCloud
3: me out on Facebook, SoundCloud, SoundCloud J Biggs, Facebook J Biggs. So
0: okay,
3: I got all my URLs.
0: With two
3: my URLs in line. So
0: right.
3: Yeah,
0: two
3: Biggs.
0: Okay.
3: So.
0: And do you have a Mixcloud as well or just SoundCloud?
3: No Mixcloud.
0: Okay.
3: Yeah.
0: Gotta get on that.
3: Yeah, a lot of people are with Mixcloud, and I mean, I have unlimited SoundCloud, so.
0: Okay, so you have a pro account, so there's really no point.
3: It's convenient. I mean, Mixcloud can be a little confusing sometimes.
0: Yeah. Well, the one thing I like about SoundCloud is you can actually download the mixes.
3: Right.
0: Whereas Mixcloud, you can only stream them.
3: Right, that's huge.
0: It is nice because it gives you more to post for free. You're not limited with a free account, but if you have a pro account, then
3: it's worth it.
0: Yeah. With the SoundCloud, that is.
3: You know, I think it's real important, too, to post track lists, you know, whenever you do mixes. I think that's key. I don't know why a lot of people don't do it.
0: Yeah. Well, actually, that's one cool thing about Mixcloud. It actually, a lot of times,
3: it'll
0: auto-tag.
3: It. Right.
0: It'll auto-tag for you. So, anyways, you mentioned Cultured Citizens.
3: Yep. Cultured Citizens is been doing parties in Detroit for a long time, so
2: long time.
3: You know, hopefully we can just keep that vibe going, keep bringing
0: right.
3: in, you know, newer and younger people, you know, and just keep it going. So, Drew Ruiz,
0: right?
3: Shout out to
0: Drew.
3: Him.
0: Yeah, he's been on the show before.
3: Yeah, we got another culture party coming up soon, to be announced. So that should be a great vibe.
1: I used to
0: right
1: do
0: on.
1: Thing on Wednesdays, the Nest.
3: Yes, that's this Wednesday tonight, actually.
0: Right on.
3: I don't have the flyer right in front of me, so I can't remember who's playing tonight. But that's a really nice venue if you guys haven't checked it out yet.
0: Yeah, so if you like what you hear, run over there afterwards.
3: Yeah, definitely.
0: What that's like a regular 10 to 2 or 9 to 2?
3: Yeah, yeah.
0: Or?
3: It's just a normal bar night. I think it's 9.
0: 9, okay.
3: 9 to 2.
0: And do you have like an address or venue name or anything
3: that
0: people
3: can
0: look up?
3: It's on top of the music hall. So, I mean, you can see the music hall from pretty far away.
0: Okay.
3: Big red letters, music hall. So,
0: all
3: right. It's right by Comerica Park there. So,
0: right on.
3: I don't have the address.
1: I can get the address and I will, after we talk later, we'll do it.
0: Okay, that works for me.
3: Yeah.
0: Now, the one other thing, Country Club Disco.
3: Yeah, Country Club Disco is a new label. It's founded by, you know, Hugh and Brian. And it's going to be really all elite tracks, very selective, you know.
0: Now, are they dropping the old label, or is this just like a second label?
3: No, this is their own label.
0: Okay, but didn't Hugh have Coyote Cuts for a while?
3: Yeah,
0: or?
3: I really don't know what he does with that anymore. The style of music for a Coyote Cuts is so different.
0: Okay.
3: So, you know, I really don't know, to be honest.
0: We might see it drop off of the face of the earth, or we might see it make a reemergence. No one knows.
3: You never know with record labels, you know?
2: I like Country Club Disco 10 times better than the name Coyote Cuts.
3: Yeah, and just the vibe and you know, the brand that they've already built with Golf Clap, I mean, it's going to be huge, you know?
0: Right on.
3: So they just came off. I mean, those guys play so much. I think last year they played over 150 shows.
0: Wow.
3: So, I mean, they just came off Electric Forest and another big gig out in California at some...
2: Yeah, they did a tour. I know they did a tour out in
3: crazy.
2: Cali, too.
3: They play so much. It's amazing, you know. But, yeah, I mean, I really can't be thankful enough for those guys and, you know, what they've contributed to my being,
0: right?
3: You know, as a musician and a DJ and a friend and person and all those things, you know, so...
0: Right on. Well, before we have you get up there, I was going to say, do you have any upcoming gigs?
3: I have a lot, actually. I'm playing Riverside Groove. I'm playing...
0: Where's that at?
3: That's
0: going to
3: be Sinbad's. I think it's August 8th or something like that.
0: Okay.
3: It's an all-day thing. That's going to be a really great party. There's some huge headliners on there. And then I'm doing... Friday, actually, I'm opening up for DJ Easy at Grasshopper.
0: Okay.
3: And a lot of people don't know about him, but that guy is amazing. I mean, you watch his Boiler Room sets, you'll see tricks that you've never seen anyone do.
1: What does he spin? Yeah.
3: It's like, he plays house and garage, you know. Okay. A little faster style house. That garage vibe, me and Basic were just talking about it. It's coming on strong right now, you know.
0: Yeah, Basic hanging out over here. I keep telling this guy I need to get some of his cuts because I want to go up to Kiro or whatever that does the record cutting.
3: Yeah.
0: And just get some of them cut just so I'll have some exclusive stuff that no one else has.
3: That setup that Kiro has, those things are pretty cool. I mean, it's basically a home, you know, version of a record press, and it cuts it. And I think, like, you can buy it for $4,000 or $5,000, but you actually have to fly to Japan and take like a $5,000 course.
0: Really?
3: Just to learn how to use it, you know?
1: That's
3: so
1: crazy.
3: It's a pretty cool piece of equipment, though.
0: Right?
1: Well, I've seen his name on flyers since I was like 16, so like 96. Like, he has been around for so long.
3: He's a super technical guy, too, you know? He does lighting and everything, too. Yeah. Like, he's a pretty nice guy, too. I don't know.
0: Yeah, I've
1: heard that
0: yet
1: about him,
0: actually. Meet him, but I do want to hit him up because I want to get some records done.
3: Go to Archer, man.
0: Right.
3: Well, go big or go home.
0: I mean, the only thing with Archer, Andy Garcia, I've actually had him on the show, but, you know, there's a huge waiting list, and if you're not someone, you're going to probably get pushed to the back of that waiting list.
3: Yeah,
0: so.
3: That sounds like a reasonable answer to Archer, but...
0: Right.
3: Yeah.
0: But, no, I mean, I just thought it'd be kind of cool to have, like, two or three copies of, like, a record, you know, like, hey, no one else has this, but I do, so...
3: Right on.
0: But, We got a little bit late at the start, so why don't we get you up there so we're not cutting into your set time at
3: all.
0: You can go ahead. You should be all set.
3: Yeah, I'm good to go, so.
0: Okay. Well, go ahead, run up there. Let me know when you're ready. One
2: Ahoy
0: thing.
2: Ahoy Gataya Masu.
0: What?
2: It just means thank you very much in Japanese.
0: Oh, okay.
1: I think I'm the only one that caught that. I watch a lot of anime.
2: Awesome Ava.
0: Right. Well, If you are able to tune in next week, we're going to have the Club Killers out, which is David Champagne's group. I'm not really sure exactly what it is, because it was like a website, and then it was like a party promotions thing, and now, I don't know, it's just a whole bunch of different things.
1: Broadening horizons is never a bad thing, though.
0: But he's bringing some DJs out, and it should be fun. He's one of the other Detroit 4D owners, so... but after that, July 16th, we're going to have Miss Chavez and 12 Hundo. You're good? All right. Well, you are tuned into Planet Funk on burstradio.net. This is Jay Biggs.

0: So yeah, that was kind of awesome, sir.
1: It was really good, Jay.
0: Yeah.
2: I don't know. I don't know.
3: I gotta show something, man, because this is really good, man. And I really appreciate you.
2: Well, thank you.
3: Because I love house music. And I wish y'all could have that.
2: It's all about the house music.
0: I was gonna say we gotta get you on a mic though, real quick, before you set up. We'll send you over to set up while he's tearing down. But right. Oh yeah. Anyways, that was Jay Biggs. And that was kind of awesome. We got man Basic over here.
4: What's up?
0: Oh, you're really loud.
4: Yeah. I've been told that before.
0: No, it's just yeah, go ahead, dude. Go ahead. If you want to say something, go ahead. Well, get on the mic. Get on the mic. Go ahead and get on the mic. Yeah, dude. So what do you have to say?
3: I want to say that I love house music. You know what I'm saying? And,
0: right.
3: You know, I've been listening to house music ever since I was like 7 years old. I remember my mother used to play it all the time. You know what I'm saying? And when she got me my first radio, the first thing I played was some house music.
0: Nice.
3: Before I did rap, because I love rap too. But the first thing I played was some house music. And that's when I fell in love.
0: Yep.
3: Because house music, man, deal with a lot of different songs and you put them together, man, and you make it sound good. You know what I'm saying? You change it up. Like, you might play some Tupac right now, like, you know what I'm saying? Thug Life.

0: that's house music to me.
1: It, right.
0: You know what I'm saying? That's and then y'all put it into that little that don't you know, just the regular, you know, beat. You know what I'm saying? But yeah, man, I just love house music, man.
1: Well, we do it here every Wednesday. Come down and get your house fixed.
0: Oh, you get your, you know what? By you saying that, every time I listen to house music, I clean the house.
1: Oh, yeah?
0: I clean the house up real good when I listen to house music, boy. I go from the dining room to the living room to the kitchen. You know what I'm saying? Yeah, yeah. You know, and after I get finished listening to some house music, let me tell y'all something. The house be clean as hell. The house be clean.
2: The man is moved by house music.
1: Oh, yeah. Yeah. I was going to say, real quick, basic.
3: Yeah. What's up?
1: I know I've had you on the show before.
3: Yeah, at my old crib. That's for sure,
1: yeah,
3: man.
1: Yeah, but for people that are like in the garage sound, that's what you do, and you produce it as well.
3: Yes, I do.
1: Why don't you enlighten people on that a little bit?
3: Oh, man, I don't even know what to say. Well, I mean, music is kind of trendy. It's like clothes, it comes back around, you know. I stuck with it for a long time.
1: Right.
3: I'm just happy to see it coming back into the music of today, being slower, which is perfect for me because as I get older, I kind of get a little slower too, so.
1: Right.
3: Yeah, I've been taking a hiatus, doing some soul searching and figuring out my technique. I got 2 tracks in the burner that are done. I'm probably going to get, hoping to get at least 10 done.
1: Okay.
3: And then put them out.
1: Now, where can people, like, because I know you have some tracks that people can listen to, right?
3: Mm-hmm.
1: Where can people check that out?
3: SoundCloud for now. Yeah.
1: Okay.
3: Just go to soundcloud.com/DJBASSICK.
1: Right on. Sweet.
3: Sweet.
1: Well, Mike is getting set up right now. I'm getting tapped. What's up?
0: I want to say something that house music rocks.
1: Hell yeah.
0: You know, and I want to say that I hope I didn't come off too messed up the last time I spoke, because I noticed I was cussing and stuff, you know what I'm saying?
1: Hey, we got an explicit rating on iTunes, yeah, so but you can say whatever you want.
2: We okay, sure do. That's okay. Probably a good thing, too.
0: Oh, okay. But, you know, I'm from Detroit, and that's how we roll, you know what I'm saying? Detroit, house music rocks, baby. Yeah.
1: Hell yeah. All right. Well, Mike is still getting set up, so I'm going to get him on a mic in a minute. Are you ready? Okay. Well, do you want to run over here, steal one of these mics for a second?
2: So back to the cultured citizens thing. I couldn't get an address, but I do have a website. It's www.350terrace.com. 3 is the number, not the word spelled out. So 350 spelled out terrace.com.
1: Right on.
2: Or you can just check Drew's page because it's always he's always on post for that.
1: Right on. Well.
2: Oh, and this week it is Kevin Reynolds and Drew's and G.O.D., which is Matt Abbott and Eric Splice.
1: Right on. I played right after East Splice at Tech Troy. And then I was going to say... Who's the guy? Oh, yeah, Kevin Reynolds. He played the 50th episode of this show.
2: Yeah, I was here last week. He did play that.
1: Not last week.
2: Oh, well, the week before.
1: No, this was a couple weeks ago. This was a long time ago. It was the 50th episode. A while ago.
2: My bad.
1: But finally got Mike Clark here.
4: Hey, hey, hey.
1: Been trying to have this guy on for a while, but he's so popular.
2: When I called him, he was like, let me check my schedule, like 3 times. Let me check my schedule. Let me check my schedule.
1: Right.
4: I just don't know if I'm coming or going, that's all.
1: But, yeah, I'm glad to finally have you on.
4: Yeah, glad to finally be on, actually.
1: Right? Like I always mention to people, we got a little bit of history between us, because
4: yeah, yeah.
1: When I bought my first record ever in my life. Bought it from you.
4: Yeah, I remember. It's so funny. I actually remember when that took place at State Theater. It was,
1: yep.
4: it was a gig. Me and Dan, who used to own Motor, he had something to do with the show. And we had a record, you know, area we were selling all our stuff, the beatdown stuff. And I remember when I thought about it, when you came and purchased that record, because there was only a couple people that bought records. Most people cast about a lot of CDs. So it's like, I remember a few people that bought the records. And normally, I either know the person or they're about my age. So, obviously.
1: I was like 14 at the time, I think.
4: Right. So, you know, the younger generation, you know, purchases and supports us, man. It's, for me, I always find it, you know, one, semi-surprising, but it's always a blessing. And nowadays, you know, the latest generation is totally into deep house, you know, that slow groove. And that was how, you know, we got into it. When I first got into it, you know, coming out that cusp, it was, you know, 115 BPMs, 118 BPMs, you know, it ranged, don't get me wrong, because, you know, we did, you know, it would go up to 130, because it was not a house thing, it was just a music genre thing, so you go everything from Whippet to, you know, Jazzy B in a set of a party. So, you know, it's just good when you have that next generation that can totally relate to where you come from, because that's what keeps, you know, us going, you know, keep us moving. So it's
1: right
4: impressive.
1: Yeah. And then I was going to say we met again at a gig at the old THC, Trowbridge House of Coffee.
4: Right, at Hamtramck.
1: Right? Funny story. I was doing Friday nights there.
4: Ah.
1: And they went and booked one of the Fridays without telling me. Double booked both me and you.
4: Right.
1: And I just remember how it turned out. It was funny because it was something that I think, like, you had a flash drive, but you didn't have a laptop. And I, like, forgot my headphones or something for the week.
4: Yeah, it was something.
1: Yeah, and you showed up. Like, you had what I needed, and I had the computer. So we're just like, well, let's just tag all night.
4: Yeah, and we worked it out. That was a fun place, man. I hate it was so short-lived. Cause it was, you know,
1: they had it was great. I mean, they had a really nice sound system in there. They had coffee. They had a kitchen, so you could get food. They had a full bar.
4: Yeah.
1: It was like everything in one. Club, lounge, restaurant,
4: and remember,
1: bar,
4: it was,
1: and coffee
4: it was,
1: shop.
4: It was plush before that.
1: Yeah.
4: It was plush. And it had its own look back when it was plush.
1: Yeah, that's before my time. Woodward told me about it a little bit, but
4: yeah, because I remember they opened up like shortly after we had Motor going, and basically, it kind of had that, you know, that poppy, you know, sense you feel, you know, fur all over the place, and then when they turned to THC, he just kind of, you know, gave it like a more warm feel, and I remember I really liked the way it looked. So, you know, it was. It was cool, you know, and that was what I really liked about the place. And, you know, basically, you know, we gave like a lot of cool parties there. So, you know, in memory of THC,
1: right? Well, real quick before I have you jump up there, again, like I mentioned, you're Mike Clark, but AKA Agent X. And yeah. If people want to check out music by you or mixes by you, where can they do that?
4: Well, I got two radio shows that I do every other Thursday and Saturday. Every other Thursday, like not tomorrow, but next Thursday, I'll be on www.realhouseradio.com at 4:00. And then that Saturday, I'll be doing, it's at 3:00, it's www.afro-dizziac.co.uk.
1: Right on.
4: Yeah, and I'm happy to say that I just took on a new radio show. I'm doing a monthly. It's for Ibiza Live Radio. I just joined their family too, so you can catch all those on radios live. If you want to, you know, catch it on download or something like that. You know, I got SoundCloud, MixCloud. It's different mixes in a lot of different places. I heard even got some stuff even on YouTube, but We got that going on. And like tomorrow, you know, if guys is local, they're around, we have this place called Mix where we do our gigs at. And it's pretty cool. On every Thursday, it's called Schoolhouse.
5: Okay.
4: And it's basically me, Bruce Bailey.
1: I just got flashed.
4: Yeah. Earl McKinney. And we got special guest Terrence Parker coming in. It's pretty cool because we have, like, you know, me, Earl, and Bruce is the residents, and also Linda Carter when she has time. But we always have, like, special guests. You know, like, it ranges from, you got old schools like Terrence Parker. We had the Gita Sisters a couple weeks ago, which is, you know, brand new. Lauren Vellucci, and, you know, we had Shake and Brian Bonds. You know, so it's cool where you just get a wide range of DJs ranging from house or techno in the same genre. Sometimes we may have both rooms going on, but that's at the Mix Lounge out in Bricktown.
5: Yeah, it's a real fun spot.
2: And I really like the patio in the back now. Yeah. And then also, you do a monthly at Northern Lights called Light Party. Are you still doing that?
4: Yep, we just did it this past Friday.
2: Okay.
4: It's pretty nice. My buddy and partner, his name is Keith Bieber. He's a percussionist. And we've been doing it for like almost 2 years. It's pretty cool. And with that, the theme is we go more, I guess you say, more earthy.
2: Yeah,
4: you know, we play a little disco, a little African groove, you know, a lot of Latin. You know, we go a lot of percussion-y, soulful-type, deep stuff.
2: I always enjoy working Fridays when you guys are playing, and plus it's just good to see you because

0: Huckabee. Greg sold me my first pair of bongos, which is what motivated me to actually start doing percussions. And Keith was a student of Larry's, like myself, and we just kind of kept running to each other, you know, during different times, and then we finally just connected. And as I start wanting to do this life party, that would be the perfect opportunity for him to come and play, you know, his percussion set. And what ended up happening was, as he were, you know, he was playing with me, I just got more and more into it. And before I knew it, I realized that I had to get more into it and start playing myself. And little rhythms came out. Next thing I know, I'm now at this point in time, I'm in a band, you know, playing percussions, you know, with all the guys.
1: I was gonna say I feel so legit right now. I got like teleprompting going. Why don't you get on a mic and introduce yourself? You're over there doing work. No? No?
0: Yeah, but, you know, we're going to do some shouts out, though. We got Ken out here.
1: Round of applause.
2: Round of applause for Mariel for keeping Mike Clark on schedule.
1: Yeah, go ahead. You got a free mic right over there.
3: Detroit, first of all. And second of all, to all my peoples right here supporting me with anything that I do. You know what I'm saying? Thank you. Let me speak on this mic, that's important. He let me speak on the mic, let my voice be heard. You know?
1: And, hey, I'm down with anyone that's down with house music.
3: Okay, well, wait a minute. I want to get a shout out to my family.
1: Okay.
3: I want to give a shout out to Keisha. You know, I want to give a shout out to her mother and to her father. And I want to give a shout out to my parents, too. And I want to give a shout out to my two brothers that's locked up, man. We're trying to stay strong, man. We're struggling, man. And we're trying to stay strong. Detroit City, baby. Yeah.
1: I was going to say, if any of them have internet access and can tune in, burstradio.net is where they can hear this. It'll be recorded. They can listen in. Hear the shout-outs. Anyways, are you about ready, sir?
0: Yeah. Let's make this happen.
1: Okay. If you want to get up there, jump up and start getting set up, I was going to mention a couple things real quick. One of them, because I know I got up to about the 16th, but July 23rd, I'm really excited for. We're having another free festival showcase, the Charivari Showcase, which, of course, is a free two-day festival in Detroit featuring a lot of great local house and techno and whatever else DJs. That one's happening. I forget what – do you remember what park that's happening in?
0: I think it's at Belle Isle.
1: No, that's Backpack Festival, which is happening – the same day on, as well, unfortunately.
0: Now, is that at, it's not a shame.
4: What?
1: Oh, Milliken State Park?
2: Yes.
1: For Charivari? Okay, right on. Thank you. Got Warren filling in the back.
5: So many DJs.
1: Yeah, there
2: and
1: is a
2: the
1: lot of
2: that?
1: DJs. That is August 2nd and 3rd. So the cool thing about that, because Charivari is the same day as Backpack Festival, is the same day as Midsummer Meltdown, is the same day as Flint Drop Fest. If you decide to go somewhere else on August 2nd, you can still go to Charivari on the 3rd, because that lineup is incredible, and you probably should go.
2: I'm volunteering at Backpack this year, and she still does need volunteers. So
1: right on. Yeah. I keep getting the emails, and unfortunately, I'm going to be setting up for the other free festival that
2: day.
1: Yeah,
2: you're doing Drop Fest, right?
1: Flint Drop Fest, which July 30th, we're going to have a showcase of DJs for that event.
4: You can go ahead and get set up.
0: Okay. So. Yeah, this guy's cutting out.
1: Oh, okay. Well, that's what it's about.
2: I will definitely do Charivari on the 3rd, though.
3: Can I say something?
1: Oh, yeah, go ahead.
3: I just want to give a shout out to everybody that watch after their kids.
1: Right on.
3: Because I just want to tell y'all, I'm going to give y'all a news alert that it's been going, like, it's been, like, a lot of house evasions.
1: Okay.
3: And people coming up missing, like little kids.
1: All right.
3: And I just want

0: to put that out there.
1: So watch your kids.
0: You know what I'm saying? Watch your kids, yes. I just want to put that because I love the kids. You know Trick love the kids. Ooh.
2: I knew that was coming.
0: Even if so. If y'all put that in y'all mix, that'd be cool. That'd be cool. But I'm saying,
1: we'll sample
0: you know,
1: it.
0: Yes. You know, everybody watch out for their kids, man. I love the kids, man. Because I got 7 kids myself.
1: Okay.
0: You know, man. When I cook some rice, and after they get finished eating rice, at the end of the day, man, rice be everywhere. It be all on the table, all on the floor, man. You know rice hard to cook up. Clean up. Not cook up, but clean up.
2: That's okay. That's when you turn the house music on and clean your house, though.
1: Yeah, right? Yeah.
0: So, you know, I'm just trying to tell y'all, man, y'all look after y'all kids, man. Look right. after y'all kids.
1: I'm down with that.
0: Detroit.
1: First radio public service announcement right there. Watch after your kids.
2: Also, if you do go to Backpack Festival, there is a donation for entry, or you could bring a backpack with school supplies. It is a really good cause. It does go to underprivileged children to help them with school supplies.
1: Right.
2: And
1: speaking of the kids.
2: Right.
1: After that, we just had Mike disappear, so I have to fill in some more airtime, I guess. Yep. Oh, yeah, the mix tomorrow night. You want to talk about that one? Get on the mic. Come on.
2: Come on, Mario.
1: You've been doing work this whole time. We need to get you on a mic. Go
3: mix,
1: ahead.
3: Tomorrow night, 641 Bobian. Terrence Parker is playing a 2-hour set, and we have our residents, Mike Clark, obviously, Bruce Bailey, Earl McKinney, and Linda Carter is going to play tomorrow night. And then Friday night at Mix, Zay's hosting a party, and
1: that's his fuck shit damn, right?
3: It's gonna be sweet. Yes.
1: Okay.
3: Yes. It'll be sweet, and I think Mr. Joshua's on the bill, among others. Check it out on Facebook, and yeah, good stuff going on.
1: Right on.
3: Work really hard, so we hope, you know, it seems like people are really responsive. We're really grateful for all the support that we've received. So, that's it for me for
1: right
3: now.
1: On.
2: I think I actually have an invite for that. Zay is always really good about sending out invites, too.
3: Zay,
2: kind of what he does.
3: Zay's great.
2: Just his MO, yeah.
3: Zay does a lot. Yeah. Zay does great parties.
2: He's a great guy, too.
3: Yeah. So, anyways.
1: You
0: know what? Hey, I want to give y'all one more.
1: All right. Let's hear it.
3: See,
1: I don't even need to talk. You can take all my dead air. I love it. You need to come to every show and every time we have dead air.
0: Yes, I know you're going to get me after this.
1: Okay.
0: You're going to get me after this. But I'm about to take it because this is real important.
1: Okay.
0: It's a lot of house invasions going on. And people is going in other people's houses, man, in the daytime. They not doing it at night, you know what I'm saying, like they used to. But now they doing it in the daytime, man. They run up in your house while you still up in there awake. You know what I'm saying? So people need to watch out for that, man, because I care about people and I'm a piece of people person.
1: Okay.
0: I don't care if I'm drunk or not. You know what I'm saying? I'm just letting y'all know, man, because I care about y'all. Everybody. Everybody. You know what I'm saying? Watch out for that, man, because they run up in the houses, man. Keep y'all doors locked. Keep them locked, man. Keep them locked, man. And when you outside barbecuing,
4: pop lock and drop.
0: Keep
4: it.
0: Some people over, man.
2: Yes.
0: Yo, Detroit City, baby. We love everybody, man. Detroit City, baby. Yeah.
1: Right on. I'm still waiting for Mike Clark. Where did he go?
3: He's just
1: in
3: his frozen at the moment.
1: Right. Oh, here he is.
2: And he returns.
1: Here he is. He returns.
2: Well, here he comes
1: real
2: to save
1: quick
2: the day.
1: While he's getting ready, I'll finish off the rest of the schedule here. August 6th, we're going to have Mean Dean and myself for the first time in a long time. I'm actually going to play my own radio show, as funny as that is.
2: gotta do it sometimes.
1: Right? And then August 13th, we have Sexual Attention. This guy over here, Warren. The 20th, we'll have Mondo Blaze making a return to the show. And then August 27th, we're going to have Scott, and I'm going to butcher this last name, Jason, maybe? It's J-A-S-I-N. Looks like Jason. I've only met him on Facebook, so I don't really know. But and then Van Weezy as well. So A lot of bass-influenced music on that night.
2: Can't go wrong with that.
1: Nope. But let me know when you're about ready over there, sir. What channel did you plug into, by the way?
0: What's up?
1: Are you plugged in? You're plugged in. Where? What channel are you in? I guess we'll
2: take a short commercial break. I'm just kidding.
1: I just want to make sure he's good. Well, check us out. I got music. I think I'm gonna put music on for a second. I'm going to go over there and make sure we're good. So be right back after this commercial break.

All right, so I think we're all set now. Without any further ado, finally on Planet Funk, you are listening to Mike Clark, a.k.a. Agent X.

story ends. You wake up in your bed and do whatever you want. You take the red pill. You stay in Wonderland. And I show you how deep.

This is a sparring program, similar to the programmed reality of the Matrix. The same basic rules, like gravity. What you must learn is that these rules are no different than the rules of a computer system. Some of them can be bent, others

0: So yeah, that was kind of freaking awesome there.
1: Yeah, thank you, Mike and Keith, for the live percussion.
0: Right? Yeah, I was gonna say we gotta get this guy on a mic over here. I just met him, Keith. Go ahead and grab the mic and headphones. But this guy was legit. He just you're missing a channel.
2: It's a little loud.
0: Oh, it's a little. Sorry. Yeah, someone turned it up. There we go. That's better. But yeah.
2: Yeah, man.
0: You came out and you rocked out. That was pretty legit.
2: It was cool, man. This is a beautiful spot too.
0: Yeah.
2: You're looking downtown like this.
0: Right.
2: Yeah.
0: So I was walking up and I just saw you banging away on the bongos. Got you on the mic a little bit. Hopefully you could hear it. I can't get it too loud because the speakers, you know, the mic will get, will pick up that as well. But if you heard bongos in the background, it was this guy over here.
3: You know how we do it on that life card that I was telling you about.
0: Right.
3: Because that's, imagine that with bongos, kungas, shakers, and blah, blah, blah. And you can join in.
0: Nice.
1: Yeah, and if you've never been to Northern Lights, you get a double bonus because I work there too. So.
0: Oh yeah. Why don't you introduce yourself and explain what's going on there?
2: So my name's Keith Bieber, I just showed up because Mike was playing here. Me and Mike, we play at Northern Lights every last Friday, and like he was saying, it's basically Afro-Cuban percussion.
0: Okay.
2: You know, and congas, bongos, timbales. I just brought my bongos tonight, but, you know, it fits perfectly over house and all that, you know, so.
4: Right on. Live tomorrow at Mitch.
2: Oh, yeah.
3: Yeah, speaking of, the schoolhouse parties I was telling you about, they're going to have Terrence Parker. He's going to be doing a live percussion set, so, you know, come check it out. It's interactive.
0: Wait, Terrence Parker is doing live percussion, or he's doing a set with live percussion?
3: He's doing a set with.
0: Okay, I was gonna say that you'll definitely have to come up for that because that's I don't know if anyone's ever seen that. TP banging away on the drum,
3: banging on the bongo, right?
2: Mike, you gonna be playing tomorrow?
3: Hey man, you know, with you, bro.
2: Dude, that's him.
0: Right?
2: He's the quadruple threat.
3: Yeah,
0: right.
3: Yeah, like I said, with his brother, it was something about when we started playing together. It was that tip off of what I needed as far as becoming a drummer because. I always just messed with it, like, since the guy, but, you know, we're talking decades ago, but it was just through us doing life parties and just kind of doing stuff in the past couple of years, just all this rhythm that was coming out of me, man, you know. And now, like, me and him, we do, he'll do one side of the drums, I'll do the other side, we do, like, a little show-off solo stuff.
0: Right on.
3: That's cool.
0: Well, that was sweet. Well, thank you for coming out and hanging out and rocking it.
2: Do it.
0: Have to have you out every week now.
2: Let's do it.
3: Hey, this is Keith. I'm your man this week. Let's do it.
2: In and out.
3: Yeah.
0: But I don't know. What else is going on around the city? I know we said Shari Bari.
2: Real quick, if you don't mind, what do you normally spend?
0: I started off really like mostly like funky house, deep house, soulful house, stuff like that. But lately I've been feeling the ghetto tech. Just because it's fun to play.
2: Okay.
0: What other genre can you burn through records every 45 seconds with scratching and juggling and all that sort of stuff?
2: Right.
0: So
1: I have also seen this kid spin a whole set on 45s. I was a little impressed by that.
0: I like to have fun. That's what it all boils down to. I mean, I'm not doing this to make a name for myself. I'm just having fun with it. So, you know, you might listen to one of my sets and hear... Prince over Kraftwerk, and then next you'll hear an old 90s dance like Robin S. acapella over like I don't even know.
2: Oh shit! Okay.
0: Over Doo Doo Brown or something.
1: Yeah, Skeeter, you are definitely all over the board, but you're a good DJ though.
0: Well, thank you.
1: Taking risks, it's always fun.
0: Yeah. Well, I try to emulate one of my favorites, Desi. DJ Psycho. And,
1: Desi is great.
0: He's this guy will drop, like, records from, like, the 30s over house music and stuff. So
1: let's just take a minute to appreciate Desi Magbee's record collection.
0: Right?
1: Like, his dungeon is just wow.
2: I heard that he stopped counting after, like, 1.5 million records.
0: What?
2: That's what I heard.
0: Wow.
1: I've seen the pictures of his dungeon, and it's pretty intense.
2: Shit, man. That's bad.
0: Well, I don't know, does anyone have anything else that they want to plug real quick? Or
1: I know that Desi and Ryan Start run a, they sell records. I think they were trying to do a store or something. They were checking records in and stuff. So I know that they were putting them up for sale.
0: Oh, right on. Speaking of those guys, check out their new label, Convergent Sound Recordings. Yeah. They're getting ready to throw some releases out. So, I think that's probably going to about do it for the show, unless anyone else has anything else they want to throw out there.
1: Michael, thank you.
0: Mm-hmm. Yeah, thank you for filling in, and I finally got to have you on the show.
3: It's always fun, you know, especially with family, because there's just the energy that we always create anyway when we're together. So, you know, I say it's actually cool that the audience can catch a vibe when family's together.
0: Right, yeah. And we had a couple people that didn't even know about the show just kind of walked up here, and they're definitely feeling it. Well, yeah. one of the guys, he was definitely feeling it.
3: He was straight up cheerleader, man.
1: Trick love them kids.
2: Yeah, I hope that wasn't getting recorded on the mics.
0: During the talk sessions, yes. But
3: we might have a couple YouTube viral audio sessions tonight.
1: So he was actually turning the music down so he could use that guy's vocals to sample. Yes.
3: Yeah. We're going to make him famous.
1: So next week on Burst, when Scudder spins, don't be surprised if you hear that.
2: You over ghetto tech.
3: Music is for cleaning kitchens.
0: Shouts out to that guy, though. Shouts out to that guy.
3: Now, you know, it is a blessing. That's why, you know, it was like, you know, he was off the streets. We just kind of had a conversation outside. And just, you know, you know me. I don't really argue with people when we just kind of talk. I'm going to see what you want, where we are, how we vibe together. And lo and behold, without him actually realizing, he has stopped at a place of music that he has not heard in so long and love, house music. He couldn't believe it. That's why when I was like, dude, yeah, listen, this is house music. I was like, can I come up to him? Like, yeah, I'm about to play. Oh, my God, house music. Y'all heard the rest. He came up here and just took over.
1: Scudder gave him a mic, and he went to town.
0: Yeah, man. He went to town for sure.
3: He embraced us. His presence. Yeah.
0: All right. Well, really quickly, I want to say thank you to you for coming out and playing. Really appreciate, especially late notice, but you definitely threw down.
3: Well, you know, I'm always blessed to play, and especially
0: right?
3: if it's not a bad play.
0: Right.
3: So, yeah.
0: Also, got to say thank you to Jay Biggs, who had to take off, but
3: he threw down.
0: Oh yeah, no, he threw that like new garage style sound down, which
3: yeah.
0: I heard one of your later tracks in the set kind of
3: I'm you know, like I said, with me is just always trying to make sure I'm in with everything, because you know I can play my 20 and 30 year old stuff,
0: right?
3: But at the same time, right now it's a bunch of good stuff that's happening, so you just kind of keep your eyes to the ears and to the ground and listen to what everybody else is playing and just kind of figure out where you fit in, you know.
0: Of course, I also want to say thank you to all of you guys for tuning in, as well as Urban Bean Co. for hosting us each and every Wednesday. Even if it's not Wednesday, come out here and support these guys, because they have an awesome venue, really good coffee, too. Also got to say thank you to our previous host, Ferran's Grand Trunk, and the Burst LLC, which is the actual audio and lighting company that we spawned off of. If you're looking for sound for an event, definitely hit them up. You can just find them at Burst LLC. Last thing, as I always say, I have to thank Mr. Jeff of Doom, because even though we're a Detroit-based radio station, we're actually broadcast out of California on Jeff's servers for free. So cannot thank the man enough. But I don't know. I think that's going to about do it.
3: Well, I never did actually do my shout-outs. Really
0: oh, yeah?
3: Quick.
0: Go for
3: I
0: it.
3: I just
0: yeah.
3: never got a chance to.
0: Yeah.
3: For right now, first I gotta do a shout out to my girl Sarah Townsend. I know she's asleep, but you know, thank you for always being, you know, for having my back. We got a family reunion this year. My family came in, so I want to send shouts out to them. Shouts out to my Mix Lounge family, my Northern Lights family, Marissa Guzman and Kyle Valori Art. Them two, they just fell in love about a week ago. Somehow they, I don't know, introduced them and they just hooked up. And now, she blew up. She's a house singer in South Africa, and she just moved to South Africa this weekend, and he's about to go down there with her, so I just want to wish them well. And, you know, everybody else out there, y'all know who y'all are. All fam, all love. Peace.
0: Right on. All right, well, thank you again, everyone, and, yeah, I guess good night and such.

Smash, smash, smash, smash, smash, smash, smash, smash, smash, smash, smash, smash, smash, smash, smash, smash, smash, smash, smash, smash, smash, smash, smash, smash, smash, smash, smash, smash, smash, smash, smash, smash, smash, smash, smash, smash, smash, smash, smash, smash, smash, smash, smash, smash, smash, smash, smash, smash, smash, smash, smash, smash, smash, smash, smash, smash, smash, smash, smash, smash, smash, smash, smash, smash, smash, smash, smash, smash, smash, smash, smash, smash, smash, smash, smash, smash, smash, smash, smash, smash, smash, smash, smash, smash, smash, smash, smash, smash, smash, smash, smash, smash, smash, smash, smash, smash, smash, smash, smash, smash, smash, smash, smash, smash, smash, smash, smash, smash, smash, smash, smash, smash, 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
1: Yo, yo, yo. What it do? What it do?
2: What happened?
0: I just want to mention real quick, the music in the background is all new music from G Major. Shout out to the BankTech 12 crew, G Major. He actually handed me this flash drive at Movement the one day I was there last time. Yeah, we're back. We took a week off. I had to go see JFB. It had to happen.
1: You had to what?
0: I had to go see JFB. Like, literally the best DJ in the world.
1: JFB?
0: Yep. You're unfamiliar?
1: The only JB I can think of is Joey Beltram.
0: JF.
1: Oh, JFB. No, who?
0: He's a DMC world champion. But yeah, so I showed up to this club in Columbus, and it was an insane lineup. There was like 40 people there. But it was a Wednesday night.
1: Only 40?
0: Only 40 people.
1: For DMC champ?
0: And Q-Bert was randomly there. He wasn't even on the lineup. My friend was like, yo, is that Q-Bert? And I'm like, I don't think so. He's not on the lineup. And then I walked up, and I was like, oh, hey, it is Q-Bert. And it was so small of an event that I went out to the patio and just sat down. And actually, no, I wasn't even sitting. I was standing. And JFB walked out after his set. And JFB pulled up a chair for me to sit next to him. And then he called Q-Bert over. And the three of us are just shooting the shit at a table together. And JFB is going on about, like, man, I am so starstruck just sitting next to you, Q-Bert. I'm like, how the hell do you think I feel?
1: Damn,
0: two DMC champions.
1: I bet your year was made after that.
0: It was pretty good. I got a few videos. I'll show you after the show. But anyways, sitting across from me, I got my friend David, who I'm not even going to try to pronounce it. I'm going to let you say it.
2: What? Say what?
0: Your DJ name and your Instagram name.
2: Misko Ninj.
0: Misko Ninj.
2: Misko Ninj. It's actually kind of my spirit name. It's Anishinaabe Mwin for Red Hand.
0: Red Hand.
2: Which kind of works out in the DJ world because, you know, like, I'm always redlining. You saw the best DJ in the world. You're about to be the worst DJ. I'm just kidding.
1: No, what you do, you just equate Nisco with disco and fill in the rest.
2: Nisco Disco. I like it. That's the name of the first album.
1: Royalties. Royalties. There, I'm telling you now.
2: Let's go.
0: So, you've been into electronic music for a while, but is the DJing thing new?
2: The DJing? Man, I can go. I thought about this because I've been watching the show for a while, right? So I've been thinking about, like, it's usually Mr. Woodward here who asks, like, how did you get into it, right? And I was, like, thinking about that question.
0: Oops, I stole his line.
2: I'm so sorry.
1: Sorry if it sounds like the corporate line.
2: There's a...
0: Shout out to Riosk, by the way.
2: You know, there's a lot of moments in my life where dance music played a big part in my development. And I was thinking about it, like, where would I answer this question? And I'm a storyteller by trade, so I tried to go as far back in my memory bank as possible. And I remember this moment. It was about 28 years ago. My dad took me to a Red Wings game at Joe Louis Arena. And I don't know. Had you ever been to Joe Louis, bro?
0: Oh, yeah.
2: Yeah.
0: Well, my dad actually has been to Olympia before.
2: Yeah.
0: But there was, that's before our time.
2: Right by the entrance where the People Mover is.
0: I actually played it at Joe Louis one time.
2: That's crazy. I got to hear that story.
0: I actually sat in the penalty box probably more than I was out of it.
2: Oh, shit.
0: But anyways, go ahead.
2: There was the smoke pit right by the entrance, right, when you get off the People Mover. My dad was a chain smoker back in the day. So he took me to this game, and I'm standing outside in the smoke pit with my dad, inhaling all the secondhand smoke and shit. And they have this like shitty little speaker. I don't know if I can swear. Can I swear?
0: Oh yeah.
2: This is a shitty little speaker.
0: Darude Sandstorm is blasting.
2: They're giving these announcements, right? But in the background, they're playing Daft Punk's Around the World.
0: Okay.
2: Over and over all night long. So, you know, like 10-year-old me, I go out to the smoke pit like 3 or 4 times a night because my dad's got to have his cigarette. And all I hear is Around the World. So I'd like to think that was the beginning for me.
0: Okay.
2: As far as DJing goes, I got my first turntable when I was 14 for Christmas.
0: I think that's when I got my first turntable was at 14 as well.
2: Yeah, and it was a Vestax.
0: I had a Newmark.
2: It was belt drive. It was crap. But you know, my dad gave me a little bit of money to go buy some records. And so
0: Around the World?
2: I didn't.
0: Oh.
2: I didn't. I went to this place called Flat Black and Circular in East Lansing, which is coincidentally is still there.
0: Yeah.
2: And you know, $20 in 2004 could get you a lot of records because it wasn't hot back then. You know? And I remember the first dance record that I got from that was Basement Jack's Red Alert.
0: Awesome.
2: And I played that album so much that it actually wore down the vinyl record and the turntable. Stopped working. I mean, it was all slow, you know, you had to adjust the pitch up to make it sound right.
0: The belt wore out.
2: Yeah, and so I don't know, me and my friends just messing around in basements. It's, you know, it's not an original story, but you know, I haven't DJ'd per se in quite a while. I think my first gig was a Greek wedding, you know, if anything, but it was a super fun time.
0: So, you've been playing, I know you've had that gig up in Windsor. Have you been playing anywhere else since then?
2: My bedroom.
0: Your bedroom.
2: Yeah, I don't know.
0: Do you have anywhere online that people can check out mixes by you at all?
2: Not yet, but I know you and me have talked quite a bit. We got to start up the record label, man.
0: We do.
2: Dude, we got to start making some deep cuts.
0: Yeah, you said you have that Anishinaabe Prayer record.
2: Yeah, a few months ago I picked up, I shouldn't say a few months ago, like a year ago now, I picked up the Ojibwe Choir vinyl record over at Dr. Disc in Windsor. And I saw it out of the corner of my eye, and it's all these like evangelical or Catholic church songs sung in Anishinaabe Mwen, which I know, like, you know, Anishinaabe people might feel a certain way about, but I was like, wow, this is like a really unique find, and I would love to cut this up into some trap remixes.
0: Trap. Oh man. So, do you have any gigs coming up?
2: No, not in particular, but I'm kind of hoping that this leads to something.
0: Okay.
2: You know, like, this isn't my day job.
0: Right. So if anyone likes what they hear, what would be the best way to go about booking you?
2: Yo, just reach out to me on Instagram, Misko Ninj.
0: You want to spell that?
2: M-S-K-O.
0: For all the white people?
2: M-S-K-O-N-I-N-J. It's my personal Instagram. I just post whatever on there. But I love talking to people. You know, I'm always chatting with people online. All my friends. I got friends all over the world. And
0: he's got some fire memes. Check out his page, right?
2: Yeah, I really do. I am a meme lord. You know, I might. Yeah, I'm about the memes.
0: Woodward, you got anything?
1: As far as coming up?
0: Oh, well, anything to comment? Anything to ask?
1: Well, he already took out the one question I was going to ask him, you know, about how long you've been doing this. So, your style, what influenced you?
2: Great question. And I thought about this quite a bit, and a lot of people ask me this. So, going back to my original story about Daft Punk's Around the World, you know, I you listen to that track and it instantly gets stuck in your head. Not because it's like you like it or whatever, it's just repetitive, right? And, you know, I was just a kid the first time I heard it. And when I was a teenager, this was like a couple years later, maybe 99 or something like that, I used to listen to alternative radio stations. You know, the kind that were like operated by volunteers and college students and stuff. And if you listen to those at like Friday nights, like late, or Saturday nights, it was usually pretty poppin'.
0: Like C-Jam.
2: Yeah, they would start playing like some dance tracks and stuff like that. And I was listening one night, and they were all like, oh, and this is from Daft Punk's Homework, and they played Around the World. And I was like, yo, this is the track. This is the track that I, you know, I was obsessed. So, yeah, my influence is French House. And I'm going to be playing quite a bit of that tonight. And, but I wouldn't say, like, that's definitely where I started, but that isn't, like, my whole thing. You know, from French House, I moved into trance music in the early 2000s. And then, you know, I just kind of followed the trends. And it wasn't until later on in my life that I learned that, that you know, a lot of the French guys out there, like Thomas Bangalter, Busy P, and all the French crews out there were so heavily influenced by the sound that was coming out of Detroit in the early 90s or late 80s. You know, they were doing the same things that Underground Resistance was doing, banging on 909s and 303s and stuff. And there was something about it that was like a really rock star style to me, you know, like sometimes it just sounded like a train wreck, but if you watch like these old videos of these parties, it was like absolutely insane. They were like pulling wires out of these synthesizers and using the feedback to like create a beat, and it was like the coolest thing.
0: That's what I miss about 90s DMCs.
2: Yeah.
0: Not nowadays, it's all laptops and stuff, which, you know, I mean, there are advantages too, but it was kind of cool seeing people using what they were limited to and expanding on it so much. Like, oh, let's take the platter and flip it upside down and use the magnets in the platter to make a bass line.
2: The rubber bands.
0: Yeah, rubber bands. Yeah, there was a dude that played a turntable like a harp.
2: And there was just like, and I'm going to do a little bit of this tonight, but like there was, I remember this one like French House mix where the, you know, like the beat just cuts out and then they start playing like an excerpt from like a Martin Luther King speech. And it's just like the dance floor kind of stops, but then all of a sudden, you know, they start bringing in the 4-4 again, four on the floor, and then it just works. It just works. And I don't know, I became obsessed with that at a younger age, and I'm still about it.
0: Awesome. Well, you ready to get up there and do your thing?
2: Yeah.
0: All right, sweet. Let's do this.

So, he loses touch with reality and lives in a world of illusions. By thoughts, I mean specifically chatter in the skull, perpetual and compulsive repetition of words, of reckoning and calculating. I'm not saying that thinking is bad. Like everything else, it's useful in moderation. A good servant, but a bad master. And all so-called civilized peoples have increasingly become crazy and self-destructive because through excessive thinking, they have lost touch with reality. That's to say, we confuse signs, words, numbers, symbols, and ideas with the real world. Most of us would have rather money than tangible wealth, and a great occasion is somehow spoiled for us unless photographed. And to read about it the next day in the newspaper is oddly more fun for us than the original event. This is a disaster. For as a result of confusing the real world of nature with mere signs, such as bank balances and contracts, we are destroying nature. We are so tied up in our minds that we've lost our senses. Time to wake up. What is reality? Obviously, no one can say, because it isn't words. It isn't material, that's just an idea. It isn't spiritual. That's also an idea. A symbol. Reality is this.

revolution

dark. It's getting dark.

0: So that was this Knidge. So I'm going to run over and do some equipment switch over for a minute. But Woodward, how's it feel to be in the other chair?
1: How does it feel? This isn't my first rodeo.
0: Yeah, I know.
1: Go ahead. See you on the flip side.

0: So Woodward.
1: Yes.
0: What's going on, sir?
1: Oh, man. Just waiting for August to come around.
0: TechTroit.
1: No. Well, I'll be there.
0: Okay.
1: I'll be there. There's some discussions that I might be doing a closing party, but...
0: Closing party for?
1: TechTroit.
0: Okay.
1: But that's not official.
0: Okay.
1: So I got to talk with Moses and see if everything got worked out. But next Saturday, I make my usual trek back up north.
0: To Flint?
1: To Flint. For Drop Fest. Right.
0: Okay. Yeah, it was... Broly and I were going to play at that, but I have work, unfortunately.
1: You're not playing this year?
0: No, but everyone should go, regardless.
1: Yeah, yeah, go up to Flint. It's different. You know, that's where I got my start, basically, X amount of years ago. No, hell, I'll be honest. Some, 40 plus. So.
0: Woodward's been in the game for a while.
1: Yeah, that long. Ain't gonna lie about that. But other than that, I do got some things coming up. Like I said, there's Drop Fest next Saturday. Then on the 23rd, I'm doing the Woodkey Festival over in Carsonville.
0: Everyone keeps telling me about that. I need to go there finally.
1: And on the 30th of August, it's the second annual Toledo Barbecue and DJ Festival.
0: I like the sound of that.
1: That's going to be over at the City View docks along the river.
0: Is that the same spot that Tech Lido was at?
1: Yes.
0: Okay.
1: Yeah, change the name.
0: Okay. What was the date of that again?
1: The Toledo Barbecue and DJ Festival. August 30th.
0: August 30th, okay. Awesome. Now, I forgot, do you have a SoundCloud, right? I know it's not updated, but...
1: No, it's not updated, but yes, I have a SoundCloud. Yeah, I've gotten with DJ Dan. I do have some things recorded. I just got to let him put them up and get them out. So, I'll get with him this week.
0: Do you know what it is offhand, though?
1: Oh, yeah, yeah. It's soundcloud.com/ Mr. Jeffrey Woodward, all one name. Lowercase.
0: So now I got to ask you your question that you ask everyone.
1: Oh, shit.
0: How did you get your inspiration in all this?
1: Living in Flint, I grew up listening to rock and roll till I was about 14. Then I kind of switched over to R&B. By the time that the mid to late 70s came, you know, disco came along, and, you know, I was hooked. I was going to the nightclubs when I was still in high school. Luckily for me, I had just started getting a beard and sideburns. I look 18. I'm like, fuck it.
0: Don't need no ID.
1: No, at the time, no ID. And, you know, I listened to a lot of Detroit radio. So I was back in the heyday of Marvelous Marv, Tiger Dan, the one and the only Electrifying Mojo. And then House came around and got into that. House evolved into me doing UK Garage. And working over at By Right Music and Melodies and Memories basically helped form who I am today.
0: So did Jeffrey Woodward, the... record seller or Jeffrey Woodward, the DJ, come first?
1: Record seller. No, both. And let me explain real quick. Back in the day, I used to do mobile DJing. Mobile by taking your receiver, your turntable, your speakers, your extra fuses from Radio Shack, about 6 or 7 crates of records, and you go and do a party. So while I was doing that, I worked over at Nick's Disco Shack. And then I went over to Record Town over in Pontiac, and I was, you know, still doing my thing till I moved here to Detroit. Then it was Club 246, then Lush, then hooking up with the Dubtech Underground crew, and now it's just me, last of the Mohicans. Yeah.
0: So, you don't have an Instagram, right? Just Facebook?
1: Just Facebook.
0: Okay, all right. I don't know. Is there anything else people need to know before you jump up there?
1: I just want to say to my daughter, she's listening. I call her the daughter of the Don. I want to send a shout out to Ms. Austin Petty. And I hope that you're having a good night. Other than that, let's get to flexing.
0: All right, I'm into it.

0: All right, you are tuned into Planet Funk on 313.fm. This is Jeffrey Woodward.
1: I, Zeus, the greatest god of all times, declare that you have offended our sacred community. Your punishment shall be an example for all mankind. And do not expect any mercy from me. You've betrayed the faith of your lords, fool mortal humans. You are sentenced to spend your entire life in a never-ending dance on this floor. And now, for eternity, you shall enter the mighty wrath of Zeus. And now, here's your punishment!

sleepyheads out there, the milkman's on his way, and it's time for this announcer to call it a broadcast day. This is Don Pardo, friends, on behalf of TV Tunes, wishing all of you sweet dreams and pleasant tomorrows. And now, our national anthem.

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1: Oh yes.
0: We're here with our first guest, who is no stranger to Planet Funk. Or I think you've played binaural frequencies too, right?
2: I have. Played them both.
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0: 100 people are usually on when I'm mixing. So
1: awesome.
2: Yeah.
3: Ooh.
2: Yeah.
3: So let me ask, speaking of True Smoke, is he still doing the Fridays, or did he basically throw in the towel?
0: I don't know if he threw it all the way in. He did for a while. I don't know if he's taking a break. Taking a break. I hope not permanently, because the dude's got talent, and I think he should expand on it.
3: Yeah.
0: Yeah.
1: Mm-hmm. Awesome.
0: Yeah.
1: Well, other than live on Blend FM and
3: after hours
1: On Fridays, is there anywhere else people can check out mixes from you?
0: Yes, always Mixcloud, DJ Digital 1 with the number 1. And I usually will get to go on WHFR.
1: Oh, yeah. Shout out to BAM.
0: BAM. Gotta love the BAM.
1: BAM!
0: And my Deep Sessions folks, always say what up to them as well. Besides that, I've got something coming up in October. I do a thing in LA every year.
1: Oh, nice.
0: Yeah,
1: what's that all about?
0: In the art district in downtown LA, they have
1: festival. You pose nude for painters?
0: I do.
1: Awesome.
0: I do. And usually they pay me to keep my clothes on, so that's why I go.
1: Yes. Now, what is it?
0: It's a festival that they have every spring and fall, and I usually do a set or two. It's a 3-day festival, so.
1: Sweet.
0: Yeah.
1: Now, one thing I wanted to mention, in the background, we have tracks off of the new Citadel release on Soiree Records.
0: Yeah, hot.
1: Yeah, those who know Drivetrain, a.k.a. Derek Thompson, a.k.a.
3: Del Trevor.
1: Del Trevor, a.k.a. half of Woodward and Jefferson. Also, shouts out to Jason Garcia. We mentioned Second Street Subs, so
3: yeah.
1: If you like subs like us, go check him out. He's in Royal Oak. Go support your local DJs in their 9-to-5s. Yeah, Soiree Records. This one's the newest one. You can't get it yet, though, because it comes out September 11th. But you heard it here first.
0: It's hot.
1: Yeah. No.
0: Good
1: this
0: track.
1: This one is... the one by Drivetrain, actually. So this is the first track on the release.
0: Yeah.
1: But like I said, definitely when it comes out September 11th, go get it. I think they do have previews though on their SoundCloud, so you can go to soundcloud.com/Soiree Records. I think it's just Google search Soiree Records. It's Soiree. So
0: there you go.
1: Mm-hmm. Anything else coming up that you're playing at?
0: No, dude. I'm trying to enjoy the rest of the summer.
1: Yeah.
0: You know? Weather's been cooperating. Why not enjoy it?
1: I agree with that. Okay. Well, I don't know. You want to get up there and make some noise for
0: us?
1: Yes, I
0: do.
1: Okay. Cool. Woodward, what's going on with you?
3: Oh, man. You know, same shit, different day.
1: Are you playing anything? He's going live. He's doing this. Okay, so
3: I guess screw it. We get to meet later.
1: You are tuned into Planet Funk on 313.fm. This is DJ Digital 1.

0: So that was DJ Digital One. Right.
1: That was dope, man.
0: First time on CDJs, right? Yes. Yeah. I remember my first time.
1: Yeah, it was nowhere near as good as that.
0: But up next, came a long ways to be here, all the way from China. Although you're originally from here, right?
1: Yeah, I'm originally from Ann Arbor, Michigan.
0: Okay, so, but he came a long way to be here still. Yeah. All the way from China. Nasty Nate.
1: What's up?
0: What's going on, sir?
1: Yeah, not too much, man. I'm having a great trip back. It's my girlfriend's first time in the U.S., so we're doing the tour. Yeah, got to.
0: Where all have you shown her? What's the best of the U.S. to see, according to you?
1: Yeah, I was gonna say we gotta ask her for her opinion of the best, but I think we.
0: So you want to get on a mic?
1: Yeah, you want to jump over here? Yeah.
0: Yeah. You know, because here we see everything and we just kind of think like, oh, whatever, that's like, oh, the rent sign, we see that like every other day, you know. So what is in your opinion the best part that you've seen so far?
1: By the way, this is Alicia, everybody.
2: Hi. Well, people being nice.
1: Yeah, customer service isn't really a thing so much in China. So
0: no.
1: She was pretty blown away. Like, we went to the supermarket right after we landed, and like, you know, I was asking where something was in one of the aisles, and you know, one of the people helped us out. And when they walked away, she was like, "They're so nice, like,
2: super, super nice."
0: Well, you know, one thing I always told a lot of people when, especially in Detroit, like when they come here, there was a girl from California that was visiting during movement. And she said, you know, it's so crazy. Like, the people are so nice here. And one thing I've noticed from going to, like, when I was in Australia, even when I've gone up to Windsor in Canada and Toronto, too, and other states, they seem a lot more set up for tourists.
1: Yeah.
0: Than Detroit, yeah. Where, you know, you have currency exchanges every other block. You have... You know, every other store is a gift shop,
2: right.
0: But Detroit seems so much more welcoming of tourists, even though, like, currency exchange, like, oh, you got to go to Royal Oak to go to one of those or whatever. But,
1: yeah.
0: You know, it seems like, you know, like here, if you're like, oh, hey, where can I, what's a cool spot to check out, or where can I see a show or whatever, people are so much more like, oh, yeah, let me help you out. And, you
2: they
0: know,
2: go into detail.
0: Yeah.
1: Yeah.
0: So what else? What else has been really neat that you've seen while you're here?
2: An overwhelmingly huge amount of fast food that you can get here.
1: That's partially my fault. I always have a bucket list of fast food restaurants that I need to hit when I'm back in the U.S. because, you know, we don't have Arby's or Wendy's or any of the good stuff in China. So
0: really?
1: Yeah. Yeah. So
0: that's KFC was my friends in Australia. They said that the best KFC is here.
1: Yeah,
0: that's what they said.
1: It's almost identical in China. It's very similar. The desserts are slightly different, and like I don't think you can buy corn juice at the KFC here, but
0: corn juice.
1: Oh
0: huh?
1: Yeah.
2: But believe it or not, the mashed potato in Shanghai was actually better.
0: Okay.
2: From KFC.
1: Yeah. Yeah.
0: So I noticed McDonald's was a huge improvement over in Australia. They had like fresh donuts in the morning. I ordered from their quote gourmet menu. Yeah. And they're like, oh, that'll be like 15 minutes. And I was like, 15 minutes? Yeah. Like, this is fast food. What's going on? And they brought, like, 15 minutes later, they bring me out this giant burger on this wood plank. And I'm like, whoa, this isn't fast food.
2: Oh, I think we had that for a season.
1: Yep. Yeah.
2: Like a Mexican burger or something.
1: Yeah, and there's, I think the main difference in terms of, like, fast food quality, at least as far as Shanghai is concerned, is they just opened the first of many Taco Bells in China, in Shanghai. And unlike here, you can purchase a margarita with your meal.
2: Yeah.
0: Oh, wow. See, I think they're starting to pilot that here in the U.S. I don't think there's any in Michigan, but I think there's one in, like, Chicago or something. Where you can get alcoholic with your Taco Bell.
1: Outstanding.
0: Which makes sense, because then you're just going to go up for seconds, right?
1: Yeah.
2: Of course.
1: I mean, you wound up at Taco Bell because you left the bar, so it only makes sense to continue drinking there.
0: Now, so I'm also curious, how long have you been over in China?
1: So I got there in September 2009, so it'll be 8 years next
0: month.
1: Wow. Yeah.
0: Okay.
1: Yeah. And originally, I wasn't planning on staying. I went there to, you know, just kind of explore Asia and teach some English for a year. And I fell in love with the city, and it's such a melting pot. And yeah, I hadn't met her yet, but something was telling me to stick around. I decided at the end of my contract that I was going to stick around, and I got like a quote-unquote real job as the business development manager for a big national chain of Chinese language schools out there. So I was traveling around to business conferences, recruiting agencies to send us students for study travel programs, and then I did that until the beginning of 2013, and scraped up all the savings that I had put together, and reached out to a buddy of mine who's a really amazing chef. And we opened the first and only Cajun and Creole restaurant in Shanghai.
0: Wow.
1: Which was in operation until the very beginning of this year. So that was a really fun little project as well.
0: Wow.
1: So yeah, China's been pretty fun so far.
0: So I'm curious, like, what, now that we got the Chinese version of the cool spots in America... What is the American version of the cool spots in China?
1: I mean, as far as sightseeing goes, you know, you have to include the Great Wall, of course, and then, like, the Forbidden City, and there are lots of really amazing old pieces of architecture in Beijing. There's a province called Sichuan, which is where, like, the really spicy food comes from.
2: And the pandas.
1: And the pandas also come from there, and that's, like, really pretty, like... kind of mountainous, jungly countryside. Lots of cool old temples out there and rivers and stuff. As far as Shanghai goes, it's a newer city, so it doesn't really have the history that a lot of the other parts of China has. But the F&B scene there is out of control because it's the economic hub of the East. So, I mean, you have people from every possible country arriving there, and then, you know, they're setting up authentic restaurants with their home food. So that's great. The club scene there is nuts because, you know, a lot of our bar laws here in the U.S. Exist because of, like, religious influence. So, you know, you can't sell alcohol on Sundays, and the bars shut at 2 a.m. or sometimes a different time, depending on where you are. But none of that exists in China. So in Shanghai, if you want to go clubbing, you could literally go clubbing 24 hours a day, 7 days a week.
0: It's kind of like Berlin, where you could... get to the club on Saturday and leave Monday.
1: Yep. Yeah.
0: Wow.
1: Yeah. And there's like always like the after party. Like if you want to, you know, go see a bunch of really weird people at like 11 a.m. on a Wednesday, you can. So yeah, it's all right.
0: Awesome. Now, how about from a native perspective? What are the cool spots?
2: Cool spot. Food.
0: Yeah.
2: all I can think of right now is like Beijing duck, the roasted duck stuff, and a lot of baos in Shanghai as well.
1: Those are like the steamed dumplings.
0: Okay, yeah. We have probably a bastardized version of that in our Chinese restaurants.
2: It's getting big here. I can, I actually see them in restaurant menus.
0: Yeah. No, it's funny because I went to, when I went to Australia, like it was so weird to me because I'm used to Americanized Chinese food.
1: Right.
2: And they have a lot of Chinese there.
0: Yeah.
2: I have so many Chinese friends there.
0: Yeah, and I go to Australia, and it blew my mind that you could go to the local, it doesn't have to be, like, you know, big restaurant, like, authentic Chinese food.
1: Yeah.
0: It's just your local, you know, down-the-street Chinese food place.
1: Yep.
0: And it's... like legit, it's real. It's not, you know, this, like, Americanized Chinese food
1: and like chicken feet.
0: Yeah, I got some dish called Naughty Chicken Can't Run, and I had no idea what it was, and it was really good.
1: Yeah, the Google Translate Chinese menus are a great source of entertainment for the expats in China, for sure.
2: Oh yeah.
1: Actually, just speaking of Americanized Chinese food, some really brilliant person in Shanghai had a restaurant that was called Fortune Cookie, and it was all, like, original fake Americanized Chinese food in China. So, like, you could get, like, crab rangoon and fortune cookies and all the stuff that's not actually Chinese food.
0: And chicken with X sauce on it.
1: Yep. Yeah, exactly. And, like, the little, like, fold-up paper containers with like the little wire hanger and
0: now, did that take off over there?
1: Oh yeah, it was huge. I mean, none of the Chinese got it, but like all the expats were like, yeah, it's like home. Like,
0: well, see, I was wondering if it would take off with like locals, like if they'd be like, oh, like,
1: no, they scoffed at it.
0: Okay.
1: Yeah, as well they should. It was yeah, it's like opening a Taco Bell in Mexico.
0: I remember a long time ago having conversations with my friend in Mexico about Taco Bell, and I'm just explaining the menu, and he's, that's not an empanada.
3: Yeah, I'll have two of those chimichangas. And
1: yeah, that's good, man. Yeah, awesome. Well, I mean, I love what you've got going on here, dude. This is a great little spot. You've got an awesome show going. I was checking out some of the older videos of some of the shows that you've done. I was checking out John Aquaviva. I think you sent me that.
0: That was a fun one.
1: Man, I'm just honored to be in the same spot. This is great, man. Yeah.
0: So I'm curious, club-wise, like, what are the cool clubs out there? Like, what's the, like, if someone was to go to Shanghai, like, where do they need to go?
1: All right, I'm going to bite on the lead here. I would be remiss if I didn't first and foremost state that you have to go visit a club called Celia, which I happen to hold down a weekly residency at, doing old school house music every Wednesday. They're one of the premier after hours clubs in Shanghai, so they open at about 2 a.m. and then close around sometime between 6 and 10, depending on what day of the week it is and how busy they are. And there's kind of two branches of clubbing in Shanghai. You have the underground, which is going to be like a little bit more divey spots with really good music. And then you have these mega clubs that just have millions and millions of dollars poured into them, and amazing live acts and like rows of dancers and performers and singers and people being flown across the ceiling on wires with like rocket boots and, you know, costume changes every 15 minutes and about, you know, like 1,000 people. And the music, I mean, if you're into like EDM and mainstream stuff, that's the spot to go to because you'll never see a visual spectacle like that. But if you want like, you know, more of like the authentic underground sound, Celia's really good. Clubs like Dada.
2: Mansion.
1: Yep, the Mansion is definitely like one of my absolute favorite places to play in Shanghai. It's in the middle of a suburb. It's literally a mansion that has been converted into a combination hostel and then it's like they don't call themselves a nightclub, but on Fridays and Saturdays they act as a nightclub. So the first two floors, the basement and the main floor, turn into a bar and a dance floor, and then their backyard is like a giant fake beach with a tiki bar and a swimming pool and a treehouse.
0: Awesome.
1: It's amazing. It's nuts. And they do everything themselves. So there's all kinds of like funky art on the walls that changes all the time, and it's the most creative place in Shanghai for sure.
0: Awesome. Now, is there anywhere online that people can check out mixes from you or anything?
1: Yes, absolutely. So I have a website. It's not amazing, but it's a kind of hub for a little bit of information about me in case someone out there wants to book me. And it also has links to my music on there, so you can check that out at www.whoisnastynate.com.
0: We promise it's not porn.
1: Yeah, yet. Just wait. I'm just trying to get my traffic up, and then I'll switch it. And then we also have, I'm on SoundCloud, or no, sorry, I'm not. I'm on Mixcloud. And if you look up NathanPower07 or Nasty Nate, that should take you to me as well.
0: Awesome.
1: Oh, and also I'm on, in China, I'm on Pyro, which is Pyro.cn, Pyro.cn. And you can look for Nasty Nate on there.
0: Okay, is that like a... like a mix hosting site, or
1: yeah,
0: I've never heard of
1: it. It's like a like if you mashed up like Mixcloud with Beatport with like DJ Mag and like put it all on one website and then made it China centric, that would be Pyro.
0: Yep. Okay. Well, maybe it's a new avenue that maybe you bursted the bubble here in America. I don't know if people here in America know, but I definitely haven't heard about it yet.
1: Yeah, I think that, I mean, they're almost entirely focused on doing business in China right now.
0: Okay.
1: But they've reached out to, you know, lots and lots of Western artists. So, I mean, you can go on there and see, like, you know, Tiesto has a page, and, like, they've really gone wide with it. So, yeah, it's worth checking out for sure.
0: Sweet.
1: Yeah.
0: Cool. Is there anywhere, any upcoming gigs that you have coming up in China other than your residency? Just in case anyone from China is tuning in right now or someone that's planning on going there soon.
1: I encourage people to reach out to me if they're interested in finding out about upcoming gigs. There aren't any right now because I'm on an extended vacation and micro tour across the U.S.
0: Right. Was there anywhere you're playing here even too?
1: This is the end of that. So then family time is starting at the end of this week, and I'm going to be off the grid. But you can reach me at contact@whoisnastynate.com. Shoot me a message. I check like every day or so, and I'll just write back to you and let you know what's going on.
0: Awesome.
1: Yeah.
0: Cool. Well, do you want to jump up there and get ready to play some games?
1: Let's do it. Let's do it.
0: Sweet.
1: All right, man. Cool.
2: All right.
0: Cool. Hey, you can go ahead.
1: Okay.
0: I was just trying to pull up who's playing on the show next because I need something to talk about here. Of course, with the exception of this track playing right now, I wanted to mention that the songs playing earlier were all off the new release on Swore Records, due out next month. Yeah, definitely get that one when it comes out, September 11th. The one playing in the background right now, though, is obviously out. We play it all the time. Wires by DJ Psycho. You good to go over there? Yeah? Okay, all right. Well, let's go ahead and get into this then. You are tuned into Planet Funk on 313.fm. This is Nasty Nate.

So that was Nasty Nate. Awesome. Well, unfortunately, I have to kind of wrap things up very, very quickly. I have to go drop off some CDJs. But huge thank you to Tim and Brian, by the way. Check out their show every Monday. Every Sunday. I'm saying their old time. Every Sunday from 7 p.m. till 10 p.m. right here on 313.fm. I know they're going out of town this weekend, so I don't know if they're doing a show or not. So tune in next week if you don't hear it this week, I guess. But next week on this show, you can catch Air Job, Mike Clark, and me and Bryant. Who's going to be providing live vocals to a new song that she recorded with Mike Clark. And also going to be performing the song in American Sign Language as well. So it'd be kind of cool to see. And for those that tried to tune in to hear David Westing and Adam Brooks, the reschedule for that show is going to be on the 30th. So, I don't know. I'm going to wrap it up quickly because I got to get out of here. Huge thank you, though, to both Nasty Nate and DJ Digital One for throwing down tonight, as well as Urban Bean Co. For hosting us each and every week. Come out here on Tuesdays for Adam Dollinson's Techno Tuesdays, or every other Friday for House Coffee, or come down here on a Wednesday, too. We do cool stuff here, too.

0: Yo, yo, yo, welcome to burstradio.net. I can hear myself. Oh, my headphones, that's right. No. Oh, on the computer. Oh! I was like, why am I hearing myself like three times? Problem solved. All right.
1: There we go.
0: So, you're on. It's just, you can't hear yourself. That's why I have the headphones on, so I can monitor your guys' volume.
2: Look at you.
0: No, this isn't set up like my house was. But anyways, we're here with, do you prefer to go by, like, Chris Silvers, George Silvers?
3: Silvers is
0: George
3: fine.
0: Silvers. It's just
1: or you
0: Silvers.
1: Can call me Chris. It's fine.
0: Okay. All right.
4: That's
0: well,
4: okay.
0: All right. We're here with Chris, a.k.a. Silvers.
1: There you go.
0: Part of the Detroit House Collective.
4: How's it going?
0: I was going to say, when exactly did you get into this whole like DJing, producing, all that sort of stuff? Because I know you said you kind of came in late, right?
4: Yeah, totally late. The guy next to me took me to a rave in Cincinnati in 2004. Yeah, he kidnapped me, actually. yeah. I thought we were just going to go on like a little innocent doobie cruise, and we ended up in Bowling Green. And then he decided to tell me we were going to Cincinnati, and I don't know. I saw Danny the Wild Child and Punisher, and blew my mind. Up until that day, I hated electronic music. Couldn't stand it. I was into punk and hardcore and metal and all that kind of stuff. So that totally changed everything. Kind of exited the punk stuff and slowly made my way in the house and drum and bass and all sorts of stuff. So.
0: I know you produce. Has any of that sort of like influenced your production, like all the rock and everything?
4: Yeah, definitely the drum stuff. Okay. My drum work on almost every song is try to just envision what I would do in an actual drum set. I just put it into the production work.
0: Right on. I mean, have you ever, did you used to play like in a band or?
4: Yeah, I played in a bunch of bands. I still actually play in one now. We have no real need to go out and play shows or anything. It's just more for the fun of it.
0: Okay.
4: For nostalgic reasons more than anything.
0: Do you ever record any of that stuff into your songs, like actual live instruments?
4: Not yet. Or? I'm working on it.
0: Okay.
4: Getting to that point.
0: Okay.
4: Yeah.
0: Sweet. So stay tuned.
4: Yeah.
0: And you might get to hear some.
4: Eventually.
0: Right. Well, we got a couple of your stuff that you produce here. I know the most recent one is just a remix with a very interesting name.
4: Yeah.
0: Double Exposure Everyman. Is that where, what is that song from? Is that,
4: it's from the Salsa Nugget song from the 90s.
0: Okay.
4: That old disco remix. I basically just remixed the old disco song.
0: Okay.
4: Just right a on. 2-bar loop over and over and over and over and over again, just like the old disco house stuff from the 90s. So.
0: Okay, right on.
4: It's pretty fun.
0: Well, this is the Silver's Turd Nugget remix.
2: Heaven help us.
4: Thanks, Jeff.
2: Anytime.
0: Let me turn this down just a little bit so we can talk over it. But yeah, this is the latest, you said?
4: Yeah. I have a bunch of other stuff in the works.
0: Did you kill both
4: too.
0: Channels over there, by the way? I think you might have cut us off. Well, you would be listening to. There we go.
4: There we go.
0: All right, so this is Double Exposure Everyman, Silver's Turd Nugget remix. Now, I know a good chunk of the people here are putting out music on Detroit House Collective.
4: Yep.
0: But do you have any music that is readily available for people to buy? Or
4: The first song I had was just out in April, a label out of Poland.
0: Okay.
4: We put out a little 3-song EP with The Deacon and Edison, and they probably talked about that last week.
0: Yeah, I got mentioned.
4: That's all I have that out there for people to buy.
0: Okay. Well, I was going to say for people that missed last week, because I know the podcast isn't up yet.
4: Yeah.
0: Do you have the info where people can check that out?
4: On Beatport, Tracksource, Stompy, Amazon, all those places. Just look up the Edison Next to Mine EP.
0: Right on. All right. I know, well, because we're listening to it right now off your SoundCloud, do you mind providing people with the link to
4: yeah, it's just soundcloud.com/George Silvers.
0: Okay.
4: There's tons of free downloads and links to other places you can get other music and stuff. So.
0: Right on.
4: Yep.
0: Jeff, I know you have some shows coming up. Your mic's off, by the way. You turned it off. So you can't blame me this time. You did that to yourself. It's good.
2: Oh, here we go.
0: Yeah, get on the mic. That one doesn't have an on-off switch. No, nope, you're live all the time.
3: Oh, man. No getting away from this one.
0: Look at Jeff. He's got a list. He's got a list.
3: Oh, man. He came prepared.
2: Yeah, got the notepad. Here we go. Let's see. Tomorrow night, the 24th, the Deep Sessions crew is doing the house headquarters over at Live.
0: We're going to be there pretty much all day, right?
2: At
0: least after 10, there's going to be at least some, like, Cash for Gold's playing, right?
2: I believe so.
0: Okay, and then the rest of the crew is playing, like, 3 to 5?
2: Yeah.
0: Okay.
2: Everyone else is doing a tag team.
0: Okay, I'll be included in that, I guess.
2: Yeah. Oh, you want me to continue?
0: Yeah.
2: Oh, my bad. Okay, let's see, the 26th. It's Touchy Feely over at 1701 Cigar Bar.
0: Which we got, these two, Edison went upstairs, but at least the Deacon over here.
3: Yep.
0: You're part of that. Yep. Yep. He's a part of that, too. What else you got on the list there, Jeff?
2: Let's see, the 26th. Now, let me see, what day is the 26th, by the way?
4: Sunday?
2: Okay. Ah, Saturday. That's what I forgot. I'll be over at Loft 129 over on Lafayette, next door to the Lafayette Coney Island, doing a 2 p.m. set on the patio. My bad. And then, let's see what else we got.
0: How many names does that place have? Is that the same, the bathtub pub?
4: And then we all
2: I believe that was the garden same bar? Name.
0: Bathtub pub, garden bar. What was the last one that you said?
2: What, bathtub pub?
0: No, you had a different name for it, like Lafayette something or other. Or...
2: Oh, what they call it? Lafayette Lofts or something?
0: That place has too many names.
2: Yeah. All right. Well, moving on. Let's see. On the 31st, I'm going to be up in Port Huron at the Just Because the Record Has a Groove event, which is a pre-festival night. And then on the first Pine Groove Festival over at Pine Groove Park in Port Huron, with myself, the Emperor, DTM, Eddie Folks, Acid Pimp, Biblical Proportion, and a host of hot local talent.
0: All right, on. So this event is no joke. I didn't really hear much about it, but I'm liking the lineup you said so far. So you Port Huroners, get out there.
4: That's free.
0: Oh, it is?
2: Yeah.
0: Right on. Okay, so now you have no excuse.
2: Yeah, both events are free.
4: Awesome.
0: How about you? Do you have any shows coming up?
4: No. Thankfully. I'm going to enjoy my movement weekend.
0: Yeah. I
4: get all stressed out about sets and stuff.
0: Yeah, I only have the one that was mentioned earlier at Live from 3 to 5 doing a tag set. So I think all throughout the festival I might just be playing like 20 minutes.
4: Yeah.
0: So it'd be nice. There's a possibility, because it's happened the past 2 years, that I will be in the technology room during the festival.
4: Yeah.
0: If I am, come check me out. If I'm not, still go down there because I know Immerse from Burst Radio will be there, as well as the Emperor himself, DJ Psycho, who's now sponsored by Vestax. So, yeah, check it out. I don't know. Does anyone else have any other news?
1: Not really.
0: No?
2: Oh, I also want to give a big shout-out to the Convergent Sound family.
0: All right, you guys got a tour going on or something like that.
2: Yes, we do. You know, basically it's been Psycho and Ryan Stark and Nano 2 Hype kicking everything off. So we have some other things coming up in the works.
0: I was going to say real quick, I played it before. I'm going to see if I can find it again. But actually, DJ Psycho, his first release on the record label. That's the word I was looking for. For Convergent, the first release, he put a preview up on his SoundCloud, and it's pretty good. It's him producing for the Artful Dodgers. It's going to get released as a 45, which I believe he's going to press early. And this is a show I have coming up for the Sunday Burst Radio show. Psycho and I are going to do a 2x4 all 45 set, and the first release on Convergent, I guess, is going to be a 45. So everyone should buy that because it'll be sweet. But yeah, I can pull that up real quick. Give me 1 second. Whoa, we're going back.
2: Nice going, Sparky.
0: Right. That actually sounded kind of cool. I unfortunately cut the volume on the feed, but kind of sounded like it was an effect. So, I don't know. Does anyone have anything to talk about while I'm looking this up?
3: It had an effect on me.
0: Does anyone have anything they want to mention while I'm looking this up? Absolutely not.
4: I think Chris is going to fall asleep here. All right, so I think Scott's already passed out.
0: Actually, I found it. Apparently the track is still untitled. Except for it says this was uploaded 2 years ago. So apparently this has been long overdue. But yeah, this is this is the first release on Convergent Sound.
5: Alright, Doctor, we should just get down to the lab. We've got some tests and try to figure out what did happen. And what you might have done that would cause someone to want to shoot at you.
6: Don't make me angry. You wouldn't like me when I'm angry. I don't happen to fit into any of those categories.

0: get an interview with you.
1: No, thank you.
0: Doctor, this research that you're doing gets people right where they live.
2: So yeah, I think we decided earlier that we're just going to do a big tag set, right?
3: Yep.
2: Okay. So, do we know who's starting?
3: I'll start.
2: Okay. You want to get up there and we'll get everything

0: Don't give up easy.
1: Mr. McGee, don't make me angry. You wouldn't like me when I'm angry.
2: I was angry and upset. And last night I was angry too.
3: All right, so we're going to go ahead and get ready and go into the mix. You are now listening to Silvers from the Detroit House Collective and the rest of the crew, as well as part of Deep Sessions. Just a mess out here. On Planet Funk. Go ahead and kick it.
4: The Downriver.

you feel this? That's the funky ass groove right there. Come on. Let the music free your soul.

0: We're back. Hi-o.
1: Am I the only one who gets to say anything?
2: That was, what up? That was some really That's sweet fun. Mixing.
1: It was all right.
2: No.
1: It's pretty good.
3: How was that nap?
2: Quite good.
4: We did go a little deep there for a minute.
3: Yeah.
1: Yeah.
5: Put him to sleep.
2: I'm through.
1: So yeah, once again, I want to thank our guest, Chris Silvers over here. Hello.
3: Thanks.
1: Yay. And of course, thanks to Detroit House Collective and Edison the Deacon for having us out. I don't know. Does anyone have anything they want to promote? Do you have anything you want to throw out there, Scott?
6: Yeah, tell them about
1: the. Grab the mic. Do it.
6: You have a mic in your lap.
1: I'm not grabbing it and giving it to him. So where can people get tickets for that event? Someone.
2: Good Lord, man. You're making yourself look bad. WantTickets.com, right?
6: Yes.
2: Thank you.
6: Slash.
2: Touchy.
6: Feely. My name is Jeff Woodward, and I'm playing this party.
4: I think he's about to throw the microphone at you.
2: No, that should be coming right about now. Yeah. I still, you know what?
4: You know, he wasn't up there messing with you while you were taking a nap, so.
3: Yeah.
2: Nah, I wouldn't be nothing like that. I just keep

0: check out our two guys over here, Edison and the Deacon, and Jeffrey Woodward at Touchy Feely at Cigar Bar, 1601 Cigar Bar, or 1701 Cigar Bar, sorry, which is off of, at the corner of Randolph in, what is that? Cadillac Square. That's right. So, yeah, get your tickets for that. And, of course, thanks as always to Burst LLC for the name, Jeff of Doom for the hosting. And if you like this show, check out all the other shows on burstradio.net, as well as the first Sunday of the month is always the big show from Ferran's Grand Trunk Pub. Anyone got anything else?
1: No, I think we're good.
0: No, all sure. Right. So peace out, y'all. Thanks for listening. And shout outs to DJ Dolly Slitty. I don't even know how to pronounce that. He was the only guy in the chat room for like three quarters of the show, and he like signed out for like the last like half hour. So props to that guy that was in there for the whole time. He was down. Where was? Who is this?
2: No, he was down at
0: Wait. You got a microphone.
2: He was down at the festival last year. Down at the bookies party.
0: Oh, okay. So I may or may not have seen him play. Then
2: you probably have. Well, he was hanging with T. Linder.
0: Did he have a red shirt?
2: Had a red and white T-shirt.
0: Okay, it was the guys with the South African shirts.
2: Right.
0: Yeah. No, those guys were cool. They did a tag set and it was awesome. And Max got one of their shirts. I remember that. So yeah. Thanks for tuning in, dude. You're sweet. You guys, you should be there at Bookies Friday again. Big up to George Silver's hair. Apparently.
3: Thanks. Thank you very much, Scott. Enjoy that dick sandwich.
1: All right. I'm sure she did.
0: All right, and good.

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1: Just doing the radio show.
0: Hanging down. All right. Every Third Thursday, check them out. If you like what you hear tonight, it's always a pleasure to have him and special guests out throwing down. And of course, if you're on the video out there, or I'm sure everyone that you normally listen to here on Planet Funk already knows this, but if you're in the Metro Detroit area, I'm requesting you come down and visit. We're at Urban Bean, corner of Griswold and Grand River. It's free, and you get to meet me, so that's like an experience in itself. Right, Woodward?
2: Yeah, right.
3: Shout out to Giovanna, by the way, for pointing out that issue. Anyways, before you get up there, you were mentioning earlier that you have a SoundCloud. Do you want to go ahead and give that link out?
1: Yeah, it's SoundCloud.
3: You want to get a lot closer
1: to Detroit at SoundCloud.com.
3: Sweet. And that's just DETROID, right?
1: Yeah, correct.
3: Cool. All right, well, do you want to go ahead and get up there and get ready to play some tunes then?
1: Let's do it.
0: Cool.
3: Well, he gets set up. Oh, shoot.
4: Yeah, while that's going on, I want to send a big shout out to Moses Malone from Biblical Proportion.
0: What up?
4: And the reason I'm calling him out is because by next month, he's going to be the owner of Port Huron's newest deli. I believe it's, I know Mo's is in the name. I have to go back and look up the name of it. But the good thing about that is that he may end up having sandwiches named, well, I know this much. DTM and the Dime will each have a sandwich named after them. So I'm looking real forward to this. And I know that might give Chicken in the Rough a little bit of competition.
0: Oh, boy.
4: So let's see what happens come around the 1st of June, or the first week of June.
3: Sweet. All right. Well, cool. Well, I guess if you're ready over then, let's go ahead and get into this then. You are tuned into Planet Funk on 313.fm for the Mix with Bam Showcase. This Woo! Is Detroit.

0: So I can watch you.
1: What? Are you nervous?

0: Oh boy, this says.
1: Yeah.
2: So that was Detroit.
1: Uh-huh.
3: Yeah!
1: Yes.
2: As Greg gets really close to the microphone and just yells in it.
1: I'm sorry. I'm a close talker.
4: No, you're not. You're not sorry.
1: You know what? You're right.
4: I know.
1: Close talker. I like it. You don't love it. In there.
0: In there.
2: And hey, I fixed the mic that Woodward broke.
1: Yep. That's typical. Typical Woodward.
4: Oh, there you go, talking nothing but shit now, huh?
1: Hey.
2: Anyways,
0: hey.
2: I want to apologize for like the first 5 to 10 minutes of the show. The audio had issues. So I want to mention now that this track playing in the background is by past guest La Fraîcheur. You can check out her album soon. It's coming out. But this is the first single that's released off of it. It's called Gone. It's out. Go buy it. If you want to look her up, it's La Fraîcheur, which is L-A space F-R-A-U-E-C-H-E-R.
1: Nice.
0: Very nice.
2: Actually, I butchered that. It's F-R-A-I-C-H-E-U-R.
1: I like it.
4: Shame.
2: But no, if you're into that Berlin techno sound, get this. I don't know. It's called Gone. And bam, we might have to talk about your show a little bit some more.
0: All right. Hey, my name is Bam.
4: Hey, Bam.
0: Just start over in the beginning.
1: Bam.
0: Yeah.
2: So, anyways, the mix with Bam. Where can people hear it? When can people hear it?
0: Mix with Bam.
2: How can people hear it?
0: It's every Thursday for the past 14 years on the only station making waves, WHFR.fm. 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We play techno, trance, house, dance, pretty much anything electronic every Thursday. All these fine gentlemen that I am with here, Scudder, Woodward, Disc, and of course Detroit. They always throw down on a regular basis on the show. So if you like what you hear here, then come on by on Thursdays. Like I said, we're streaming live, kind of like this station, so it doesn't matter where you are. You can pick us up anywhere.
2: Shout out to Warp Radio, by the way. Also, shouts out to LA tuning in.
0: Yo!
2: All the way from Los Angeles. Nice. And I see Benny in the chat. He hasn't said anything, but Benny was there.
1: Okay.
0: What up?
1: What's up, Benny?
2: And no mic limiting. We're old school. I don't have the budget for mic limiting. You probably do in your studio, right?
0: I have no idea.
2: You have no idea.
0: I didn't set up anything there. I come in, push buttons, and leave.
1: Yeah. Okay.
0: So.
2: So
0: Thursdays.
2: Yeah, first Thursdays, second Thursdays, third Thursdays.
0: Yeah. Those are on a regular rotation. First Thursdays are Latin Image and Wax Kings out of Ypsilanti. They rotate first Thursdays. And then
2: actually, I got the flyer for May 3rd for the Wax King show. So
0: yeah,
2: it's up there right now.
0: Yeah, yeah.
1: Cool.
2: And if you're tuned into the audio only, sorry.
0: Cool. Yeah, tomorrow they're going to be Wax King's going to be throwing down 9 to midnight on the show, and then next week and every second Thursday of the month, Detroit Deep Sessions with DJ Disc and Friends. And third Thursday is Detroit, who just stepped down from the decks. So you can catch him and special guests sometimes.
1: Mm-hmm.
0: Every single third Thursday. So if you like his set, make sure you check us out for 3-hour extended version. And then fourth Thursdays are rotating. So special guests, we do special segments like Intoxicating Trance.
1: Yep.
0: And there's a whole bunch of different stuff. So
1: hold on. What, did I hear a constipation noise from Woodward when you said intoxicating trance?
4: No, you didn't hear shit from me.
1: Yeah, yeah. I heard some.
4: No,
1: heard,
4: you didn't.
1: I heard
4: no,
1: a noise.
4: I didn't say shit.
1: It was detected. I detected grown like you was constipated or something. You know,
0: you just heard it.
4: No, he's imagining things.
2: Okay. Hey, he didn't say shit because he was constipated.
1: Oh, there you go.
2: Yeah.
4: One ain't got shit to do with the other. One ain't got shit to do with the other. All right.
1: And the show has started.
2: Anyways.
1: Yeah, yeah. Moving on.
2: So, Greg.
1: Yes.
2: Other than second Thursdays and occasionally intoxicating trance, where else can people hear you?
1: Interesting. Let me see what's going on. You can catch me coming up May 12th at Dolliban's Pub with the release EP of The Broken Lighter under the Cryovac label.
2: Yeah, I was going to say, you got a new record.
1: Yeah, it's called Vista.
2: Yeah, well, the track's called Vista.
1: It's a track.
2: The record's called
1: The Broken Lighter.
2: Yep.
1: Yes. And it's released under Cryovac and the Garcia. The artists on that EP is Dutch Mike, DJ House, and of course Andy Garcia, myself. And it's a nice collaboration of different techno, you know, which, not really too hard, you know, a little medium. And it's really some really
2: it's not hard techno. It's medium techno.
1: It's medium. You know, it's just it's easy. It's like
0: it's not too hard, not too soft.
1: Yeah, it's easy on the ears. You know, it's just right. It's just perfect, even. Oh. And it's called The Broken Lighter. So if you want to, you know more about it, come down to Dolliman's Pub May 12th, and check out. We have some vinyl to pass out, and yeah, you hear some of the tracks off the EP. It's gonna be great, man.
2: Sweet.
1: Yeah. And
2: how about online? People catch you online anywhere?
1: Yes. As a matter of fact, coming up this month, Binaural Frequency will be making a comeback.
2: Oh, yeah, that's right.
1: Yeah, coming out of dormancy.
2: So you can hear, what, like 8 hours of 313.fm?
1: All day long,
2: well, man. Six hours.
1: Six hours.
2: From 4 to 10.
1: Yeah, because you guys, you know, are on first.
2: Yep, we got Warren Ross and Davey this Sunday.
1: Oh, really?
2: Yep.
1: Nice. That's going to be great, man, right there.
2: I feel
1: man.
2: Like we should just do it from, like, one of our houses, just like a straight broadcast. Kind of like we did the one time when we started the show, our show.
1: You know what? That does make sense, doesn't it?
2: Yeah, then we don't have to worry about disconnecting and reconnecting. And
1: yeah, just keep it going. You know, get the grill out and, you know.
2: Yeah, we can do it at our place.
1: Yeah.
2: Talk to Warren and Borsla.
1: Yeah, I talked to
2: him. Because we can do it in the basement.
1: Yeah, I talked to Tim Cronin. Matter of fact,
2: hook
1: I was
2: up the big speakers.
1: With him yesterday. I picked him from the airport. He came in from Hawaii. He was down there for a wedding. And we were talking about the show and everything, getting it, you know, back going. So, yeah, I'll talk to him about that and see what's happening.
2: Yeah, let's do that.
1: Yeah, I like that.
2: Six hours nonstop. Okay.
1: Also, Tina Kalita, she's having her thing coming up at her home. Two turntables and a mixer. That's going to be great. I cannot remember her lineup, but it's going to be a really interesting thing. She knows she does that once a year. For the Techno Christmas. It's her way of celebrating Techno Christmas. Also, you got Tetroid coming up June 9th, 8th, 9th, and 10th. Location not revealed yet, so stay tuned for that. Also, what else we got going? Something else, too. I'm having the brain fart over it. Oh, yes. The barbecue. It's not finalized yet, though, is it? Okay. Well, stay tuned for a hot barbecue. Beats and Barbecue has been adopted by From This to Mr. Terry James.
2: Actually,
1: I had handed the spatula over to Terry James.
2: Since we're promoting, like, radio stuff, because Tina does her own... broadcast thing in my house radio.
3: You
2: just go to her website to check those out. I was actually, me and you were on an episode not too long ago.
1: Yeah, we were.
0: She did a great interview with myself actually at the studio. Yeah. So shout out to her.
1: That was a good show.
0: Yeah, really nice.
1: It was an talk tonight too.
2: Talking about trance on her show in my house. I don't know. Anyways, but speaking of radio shows and promoting them and stuff, of course, there's also The Basement, who we did a showcase for recently. Check those guys out on Sundays.
1: Of course, you got to, man.
2: But then also, our good friend Teresa Hill started her own broadcast.
1: Congratulations to her.
2: On Fridays from 8 till midnight, the T-Hill Detroit show. Unfortunately, her advertisement has no... like link or anything.
1: No,
2: it says download these apps to listen to the show. So
4: She's on one of the A-list, apps is A-List Radio.
2: Yeah.
1: Okay.
2: So I guess you just search for T-Hill Detroit. But yeah, she started her new show, and we wish her the best.
4: Oh yeah, and speaking of which, Juan Atkins was the first guest last week, and even though I missed it, I found out today that Cybertron is actually going to make a return.
1: Oh, really?
0: Wow.
4: Yes.
1: Uh-oh.
4: When we don't know. Cybertron is coming back.
2: Here it is. It's Motor City Woman or A-List Jams app. And then you just search.
5: Yes, that's what we were just talking about.
1: That was Ava Dora in the background.
2: Yeah.
1: Levy.
2: Had to re-explain the whole.
4: Yeah, stay in your lane.
2: Last
4: Ava.
2: 5 minutes. Oh, shoot.
1: Oh, boy.
0: You just got Woodward.
4: No, she just came in late when, you know, didn't have to be that way.
2: Anyways, we're talking a lot.
1: I'd like to say May.
0: It's my fault. I'll take the blame.
1: One more. May 17th at the Work, Synergy is having a fundraiser for Ted Troy at the Works. So that's going to. And guess what? Look, he's calling right now. He's calling right now.
2: Actually, I want to mention a show coming up tomorrow. Not an air, not a Thursday. It's at the Works.
1: That is tomorrow, isn't it?
2: It is.
1: Yes.
2: But it's going to be fun. It's put on by Impulse Detroit, another show that you guys should check out on Tuesdays. Actually, they have other shows, too. But the main one is Techno Tuesday right here at Urban Bean Co.
1: Mm-hmm.
2: Put on by Adam Bellinson, a.k.a. DJ Thread.
0: Nice.
2: You can tune in at ImpulseDetroit.net. But I'm actually going to do my first old school jungle / drum and bass set with a live MC. So I'm pretty excited for that.
1: Wow.
2: Myself and MC Bomb Scare. So.
1: Nice.
0: Nice.
1: So on that lineup, it's you, Chavez, and Fitz, right?
2: Yeah.
1: Nice.
2: So
0: very
2: deep,
0: nice.
2: Deep Sessions representing
1: as
2: well. Yes,
1: we representing. Yeah, I did it the first one, I think. Yeah. So I'll be there to support you guys.
2: Sweet.
1: Yeah.
2: Well, do you want to
0: DJ Disc up next?
1: I'm on next. Is it my turn?
0: Big shout out and thanks to Detroit as he steps down.
1: Okay. Let me go step up.
0: And can I give a couple more shout outs? Is that okay?
1: Yeah, go ahead.
0: They're here in the room. Producer KK's on the video for the page, Mixed with Bam. Give us a like on Facebook, facebook.com/TheMixedWithBam. And of course, my biggest fans, Mom and Dad, are in the room.
4: Mom and Dad, Bam. What's up?
0: Mom's missing her shout-out, but that's all right.
2: I was going to say, if you're tuned in to the 313.fm broadcast and you're missing the chat because it's down apparently, just go to our chew.tv site. It's under 313.fm, but the dot is actually spelled out, so it's 313.fm. And find us there, and then you can yell at us and stuff during the show.
0: You can see, obviously, this live video, too, which is a big advantage of this show. You can do that live video. So compared to mine, you're stuck with the audio, I guess. So what can I say?
2: When are we going to set up cameras in there?
0: I don't know. As soon as,
4: as soon as
0: the powers that be say it's okay.
4: Cool.
2: So playing in the background right now is I'm excited he'll be here during Movement, actually playing on the show. The last one was by Yanni Ho, who is also going to be playing the Wednesday before Movement on the show. But this one is Look by Thomas Dayton off his latest album. So go to Beatport and buy it and stuff.
0: Yes.
2: So we're going to have a whole bunch of countries representing that show. We got Canada, Australia, Belgium.
0: Spanning borders, man.
2: Yeah. Who else is going to be here that one? Well, we got Detroit as well. Yeah. And then during movement, I haven't even confirmed all the shows we're going to do, but I know there's going to be a Monday afternoon one. I forgot that Germany is going to be representing too that month, that Wednesday. You get to go, Greg? I'm running out of crap to talk about.
0: Disc is ready to go.
2: All right, cool. Let's do this one. You are tuned into Planet Funk on 313.fm. This is DJ Disc Detroit.

it is so difficult for us to survive in the 1960s. Assistance for our youth who are out of work, who are pouring into our labor market. The fact of the matter is that the problems are not so dangerous as they were in the 1960s, but they're still with us. I don't think that any American would be satisfied to find in McDowell County in West Virginia 25% of the people of that county out of work, not for 6 weeks, 12 weeks, but for a year, two, three, or 4 years. So I'm very conscious as president of this country that this is a rich and prosperous and growing country. Obligation to those who have not shared in that prosperity, to those who may find fault with the American labor movement today in the United States.

0: So that was DJ Disc Detroit.
1: Give it up for Disc.
2: Yeah, he actually did something good for once.
0: You look like you're gonna say something.
2: He knows he wants to say something.
1: He's got
2: smart.
1: A speech to give. He's got
3: three
1: speech.
3: Or 5x7 portraits could be purchased of me.
1: You got a souvenir shop downstairs.
3: The premises. Thank you.
2: Yeah, don't forget the prison numbers that's on the bottom of the picture.
1: he edited that out.
0: Jeez, oh man. Anyways, I want to give a quick shout out to everyone that tuned in. Thank you.
1: Yeah.
0: The Chew Chat was actually going pretty good. Like I said, unfortunately, our chat room died for some reason, wouldn't load up. But yeah, I saw a couple regulars in there, like Benny, Wayne Ryan, Chicago checking in with Warp Radio. Shouts out to them. And also, we had
2: Ben.
0: Some. Yeah, I already said that. Ben
2: oh,
0: e.
2: I'm sorry. Oh,
0: Ben equals Ben E. We also had some people from LA tuning in as well. So shouts out to them as well. But yeah, hopefully we can get our chat fixed. We're going to redo the website anyways because it looks like garbage.
2: Which one?
0: Ours.
2: 313, huh?
0: Yeah. It's old. It's out. It's not looking good. Anyways, so as long as the chat goes up, you can still go to 313.fm. But if it's not fixed and you want to get in the chat and yell at us and tell us we're a bunch of fools, just go to our chew.tv site and you can do that. Anyways.
2: Let me send a shout out to Nigel Geiger from Asadu Clothing. If you want to get some new gear, check it out on Facebook, ASADU, and he's got some new stuff coming out real soon.
0: Like yeah. I say, I can't play anything else other than Gone off her new album, but I have old stuff by La Fraîcheur if you're curious to check anything else by her. Like I said, her new album's coming out soon, but you can buy Gone right now, so go do it. Go buy La Fraîcheur, Gone. Anyways, I kind of want to talk to this guy sitting across from me some more. If people want to check out your show and they tuned in late,
1: yeah.
0: Where can they do that?
1: 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And I do want to thank everyone that, you know, sent comments my way on Facebook as well, and of course on the 313.fm. We do it every single Thursday from 9 to midnight. So DJ Disc that you just heard stepping down, his group Detroit Deep Sessions and friends are every second Thursday on the show. Our first DJ of the night, Detroit, he is along with sometimes some special guests on every third Thursday of the show. Wax Kings and Latin Image do first Thursday, so tomorrow on the show at 9, going to be hanging out with the Wax Kings all the way from Ypsilanti. So they're a DJ collective and a lot of fun to listen to, all doing all vinyl like Disc was doing tonight. Danny Boy and friends, so check it out. Yeah, I appreciate you having me back here and allowing me to showcase some DJs, of course.
0: You know what I'm surprised about, though? Is this whole time?
1: Yeah.
0: You never took advantage of the fact that you're on internet radio yet.
1: What do you mean? Oh,
2: he has that deer in the headlights look.
1: See,
2: like, huh?
1: I'm naturally trained on what I should say behind a mic, and it's so ingrained that I don't go shit ass, bitch. Plus, you know, in presence of
2: parents.
1: Of parents are here, so I don't want my mom coming over here and slapping me across the face.
0: Sticking to bars.
1: I taught you better.
2: Putting the bar of soap in his mouth.
1: Yeah.
0: Yeah. No, but remember when you came on, that was like one of the first things you said.
1: That
0: last
1: was
0: time.
1: One of the first
0: yeah.
1: things. I was like, let me just get this out the way because everyone's saying you'll finally be able to say, you know, stuff you can't say on FCC licensed radio. And I said, okay, well, damn it, here we go. So.
2: Oh, yeah. I mean, how long have we had that explicit rating from iTunes?
0: Since day one.
2: Yeah. So we're proud of that.
1: Okay.
0: I guess. I don't know.
1: Glad to contribute.
2: Stop being modest, man. Stop it.
1: Yeah.
0: So anyways, yeah. Of course, check him out every Thursday.
1: Yeah.
0: WHFR.FM. Anywhere in the world or in the Dearborn area, 89.3 FM.
1: Yes. And please give me a like on Facebook.
0: Yeah, you have a Facebook page. You have two Facebook pages. You have a group and a page.
1: Yes. Facebook.com/TheMixWithBam and look for the Mix with Bam radio show group where producer KK is over here live. So thanks to you for doing all the live videos tonight as well. So there you go. And Woodward coming soon on the mix as well. So
2: oh, yes. I just got a...
1: No stranger to the show. He's played all of our benefits before and, you know, many times on the show, and he'll be back soon.
2: Oh, yeah. I just got to get some more service-to-air missiles.
1: There you go.
2: It's coming. You know, I gotta re-up the arsenal of the war chest, so
1: I'll
2: be back.
1: Watch out.
0: Oh, shoot. Gerald just got in the chat just to say he was wondering what happened to the chat.
2: Gerald, you about what? A day late and about what? $25 short on that one? Nice. But we still love you, though.
0: Anyways, I did want to mention our good friend Ryan Start, a.k.a. Ginger Kid, stopped by.
1: Yo.
0: And dropped off a flyer for a show coming up. A show we used to have here on 313.fm. I'm curious if they're going to broadcast tonight, because that would be kind of cool if they did. But we do this. I'm actually using that because it's two sides. He's just trying to steal my flyers here. Oh,
2: well, that's inmate coming out of this right about now.
0: So, anyways,
2: Shawshank Redemption Jr.
0: We do this, who used to do Saturday nights on 313.fm, is teaming up with the record store Underground Vinyl, which is underneath PJ's Lager House. It's cool. You can go there and order food and have drinks and go shop for records. So they're putting together a two-day show during the Movement Festival. The first one is on Saturday. And they're going to have performances by Chris Wadsworth, Big Joe Hicks, Moon Disco, and Cafe Con Leche, all of which we've had on the station before. And then the next day seems more like a more hip-hop oriented show on Sunday. So if that's your thing, go to that one. And that one's going to feature DJ Head, DJ Los, DJ Wreck, and Bet Lamos and 902 Hype. So, of course, Cafe Con Leche is 902 Hype and Ryan Start. So,
1: yeah, a few of those DJs on both sides of the flyer played my show as well.
0: This is true.
3: Yes, they have.
0: What else is going on? Anything else cool going on? Tomorrow, go to the works. I'm playing a set with MC Bomb Scare, one of my first sets with a drum bass MC. I'm excited about that. I think it's free, but we don't go on until 2 in the morning, so hopefully
3: really?
0: You don't have to work the next day.
4: Oh, boy.
0: Yeah.
1: I was about to say listen to the mix on the way there, but
0: well, you could.
1: If you're driving 3 hours to get there.
0: Well, no. I mean, there's going to stuff going on there before we go
1: before
0: on.
1: The night
0: doesn't start at 2 a.m., so right. If you want to get there around 10 or whatever, or midnight, you know, you can listen to the mix until midnight. Get there at midnight, and
3: that you can do.
1: Mm-hmm.
0: That's true. With the Wax Kings.
1: Yes.
0: I have a flyer for that. I am prepared. Look at me. Oh, I even have a flyer for the night at the works. So first, listen to that. And then, go to this. And everyone's looking at me like I'm weird because they can't see
1: my
0: computer screen.
1: They can't see it.
3: Like, go to what?
2: Hell.
0: Hell. Okay.
1: Whatever works.
3: Oh, boy.
2: Bye.
0: Anyways, I think that's going to do it for the night. I'm going to play that new song by her for the last song, just because you should go buy it. It's a new song by La Fraîcheur. It's called Gone, and you should go buy it and support, because she's a good person. Oh, he already muted you.
2: Oh, no, he's back on.
1: That's all right.
0: why are you keeping us up, but you're muting him?
2: Because I was
1: I said, thanks for having me out. That's all I said. That's all I said.
2: I was about to say, we out. I didn't expect him to say anything else.
1: We out.
0: No, we got other stuff to say.
2: Oh, we do? What?
0: We always do.
2: Go ahead, man.
0: You're cutting yourself out, too.
2: No, I'm not.
0: Yeah, you are.
2: No, I'm not.
0: I'm going to take your part. Anyways.
2: Wish.
4: You wish.
0: Thank you, everyone.
4: You wish. You got 2 weeks. You wish. 2 weeks. You wish.
2: And you ain't making that one damn bit of sense. What are you talking about, Shawshank?
4: 2 weeks. You got 2 weeks.
2: I said weeks. What are you talking about? Don't worry about it. Don't worry about it. Hey, that's what happens when you in that little cell, right? Mm-hmm. Inside jokes?
4: Yep.
2: That's all you got?
4: All I'm saying, you got 2 weeks.
2: 2 weeks? What are you talking about? Weeks.
4: Moving on.
2: Yeah, anyways, we know the show done went off the rails now, Disc. No thanks to you.
0: Thank you, everyone that tuned in and put up with us this whole time.
2: Go home, Disc.
0: Thank you to both our artists, Detroit and DJ Disc.
4: Thank you very much.
2: His sugar hat and wore off.
4: Thank you.
0: And a huge thank you to Urban Bean Co. that hosts us each and every week. Come out here any other time of the week if you can't make it on a Wednesday. Except for Sunday, because I think they're closed Sundays.
2: Oh, and happy belated birthday to Josh, the owner of Urban Bean.
0: That's true. Also, thank you to our past host, Grand Trunk Pub. Still go support them. They have awesome food and good drinks. And, of course, can't thank him enough, our man in command out in California holding down all of our servers, Mr. Jeff.
4: Dude.
0: Oh, shit. He took your part. I even said I was going to do it. Look at this guy stealing your thunder. Anyways, that's going to do it.
4: Yeah, go move on.
0: We're out of here.
4: He can do it in 2 weeks.
0: La Fraîcheur, gone. Go buy it.

0: Hey, what's up? Oh, my microphone sounds really weird.
1: Don't panic.
0: There we go. Hey, what's up?
2: Are we on the air?
0: Yeah. Well, wait.
1: We are live, check, and you check. Sound like shit.
0: I do. Check, check.
1: Mate.
0: Check. There we go. I think we're good now. I hope.
1: Good as good can be.
0: Why don't you try your mic again, Jeff?
2: Check one, check one.
0: There you go. All right, you're good. You were really loud earlier. All right, I think we're good now. Anyways, welcome to Planet Funk.
1: What's up, buddy?
0: A little bit of a late start, but
1: yeah,
0: whatever.
1: Sometimes that's what it takes, yeah?
2: Well, it is the season.
0: Yep. Oh, there we go again. I don't know what's up with this mic. Is it this channel? I don't know.
1: Sounds all right on this one.
0: Yeah. I don't know. It keeps doing it every once in a while. Anyways, we're here with 902 Hype.
1: What's up?
3: What's up? What's up?
0: Not a whole lot. What are you up to?
1: Hanging out with you, buddy.
0: Yeah.
1: You and Mr. Woodward over here. Merry Christmas.
2: Thank you. Happy Kwanzaa and all that other Jolly Rot shit.
1: Yeah. What can you say?
0: So, this was an interesting booking because, I was like, hey, the guest that was supposed to play this week canceled. This was last week, and I was like, hey, I'll do it via text message. Yeah, so man. I was like, yep, we'll do it.
1: Yeah, it just so happened to be around the whole week and be off, and I was like, hey, man, it's been a while, so I want to come kick it with you, man. Here we are.
0: So what's new in your world?
1: Oh, man. You know, not a whole lot. Same old, man. Just being a pops, you know. Still working on music here and there. Just recently moved into a new home about a couple months ago. I would say October. So been getting all that situated and getting all my records back home. And
2: well, you're in the city now?
1: I'm actually in Farmington Hills, man. Yeah. Yep. So little ways, but you know, still around. But other than that, man, got a monthly that I'm doing with my buddy Hayes, Mr. Benjamin Hayes, and DJ Bet, Bet Lemos, man. We do a monthly at Old Miami, and officially starting the new year, we'll be doing it's every third Saturday, I believe, of the month. But we've kind of already been doing, you know, a monthly there for the last couple months. But we've been doing like a lot of like the holidays, you know, like the night before Thanksgiving, and we'll be there actually this Saturday, the night after Christmas. So, but that's been pretty dope, man. You know, we play a little bit of everything. So, I mean, for those of y'all that know what Benji does and Bet does, you know, all turntables, you know, for the most part, all vinyl. Well, I wouldn't say all vinyl, but you know, mostly vinyl, I'll say that. But not limited.
2: Sweet.
1: You know, so. But yeah, man, we play a little bit of everything. House, hip hop. And when I say hip hop, I mean, you know, that realness, you know, Detroit stuff and classics and, you know, funk and a little bit of this and a little bit of that, man. So you won't probably hear any 2 Chainz or anything like that, but you know. No
0: bumpity bump in the club.
1: Oh, you can hear some bump in the club, but you just won't hear that. You know, no watching me whip and none of that stuff. So, but yeah, man. But other than that, man, just living. You know, going into the new year, and got a lot of exciting things going on this coming year. So,
0: you started. I know you started doing shirts and stuff too.
1: Yeah, man. You know, I was actually inspired. It was something I did years back with a friend of mine out of Lansing. But you know, kind of left it alone or whatever. But was kind of inspired by the homie Steve, man, Steve Dronas. So you know, he does the scratch life.
0: Yeah,
1: he does the scratch life stuff and all that, man. So just kind of inspired me to get back into it and just, you know, just do my own, you know, for my own logos and stuff like that. And kind of did something by accident, and it kind of took kind of a life of its own. So it's really been busy in terms of that. So for those that don't know, you know, I work at the hospital, so yeah, man, I do a lot of like uniform type stuff, you know, for the departments and that sort of thing. And it's actually, it's actually blown up like crazy, man. And it's pretty wild, but yeah, man. But you know, a little bit of this, a little bit of that, you know. So like everything else.
0: Well, you're also a model for the hospital.
1: No, I wouldn't say all that. I wouldn't say that. It just happened, you know, to have a little photo shoot going on for different departments, and I happened to be in one, man. They didn't tell me they were going to put it on this big ass banner going wrapping, you know, around the entire building, you know, on the outside. But
0: hey. I'm driving up to visit a friend in the hospital, and I look over, I'm like, dude, that's Nano, like 30 feet tall on the side of the building.
1: Yeah, how do you think I felt when I drove up for work? I'm like, wait a minute. That was never told to me. I thought it was going to be for, like, you know, the screensavers at you know, at the hospital. All the computers and, like, the TVs that you see in the waiting areas. Yeah. I thought it was going to be for that, you know. I didn't think it was going to be on the side of the building, you know what I mean? So, but, hell, man, hey, it is what it is. I take it with love, you know what I mean?
0: Right.
1: Shout out to everybody at the DMC working hard. I'm actually supposed to be there tonight, but I'm on vacation and I'm chilling. So shout out to everybody there in the ER doing their thing, you know. So,
0: hell yeah.
1: Yeah, man. It's a very different life than the turntables and DJing and all that stuff, you know. Keeps me grounded. Keeps me grounded. Keeps that paper flowing.
0: Yeah. Do you have anything else coming up other than the old Miami?
1: Let's see. Yeah, well, starting the new year, again, we'll be there for, every third Saturday of the month. And then I'll be doing my regular visit to Lansing on Tuesdays with the fellas down there. You know,
0: are you doing the Neon Tuesdays at Max? Or
1: no, actually,
0: something
1: it's
0: different?
1: Well, it's something different. It's actually right down the road at a spot called the Green Door. It's some homies of mine, man, from Lansing, some guys I came up with, my homie McCoy, Matt McCoy. He's kind of the head of the Scratch Pilots in Lansing, and he kind of, you know, heads everything there. And
0: is that Turntable Tuesdays?
1: Yeah, exactly. Okay. Yep. So, yeah, man, I had a kind of chill out the last few months of the year due to the move and all that, but coming into the new year, I'll be back there.
0: Techno is taking over the weekday too now.
1: Yeah, man, it's a really fun night, man. You know, they have usually four decks set up. Sometimes they'll have, you know, a dude on some drums and live painting and guy on the mic, you know, and it's just no holds bar, anything goes.
0: Yeah, I was gonna say, even if you stay in Detroit, you got Techno Tuesdays here at Urban Bean, but you can go all the way out to Lansing and you got Neon Tuesdays and Turntable Tuesdays.
1: Hell yeah. Yeah, man, definitely. But I'll be there actually on the 12th of January. Right, so I think the way we're working that one out is I'll be there every second Tuesday of the month. So
0: okay.
1: The first one will be January 12th with my homie JS, my partner with Dyla. And another guy by the name of Don Black. He's on the radio station out there, man. Really cool guy. Heard he throws down some classics, so, you know.
0: Oh, yeah.
1: And that should be fun, man. So for those of you guys that are in the area, stop by and check it out. It's free, so that's dope.
0: Free is always good.
1: Free is always good, man. They got bomb drink specials all night. And
0: how about
1: lots of DJs.
0: New Year's Eve, do you have any New Year's Eve plans?
1: Yeah, man, I'm about to get live with my little boy, man, chilling at home.
0: Okay.
1: Yeah, I actually was offered to play at the old Miami, but, you know, I'm chilling, man. I'm going to be with a little man. We're going to be out of town visiting some family, so, you know, just these years, man, I'm kind of taking steps back, man. I'd rather kind of ring it in with my little man than be at the club, you know. So
0: now I know you you do, is it like an annual thing, this tour thing that you go on,
1: you talking about the Glow Tour thing?
0: Yeah
1: well, it's something that I kind of did, or we were doing for the past three summers. We're kind of still in negotiations about this upcoming summer, so not 100% for sure if you know that the contract's gonna work out. So, but anyhow, I mean, but yeah, man, it was a lot of fun. It's pretty much like a 5K meets like a dance party rave, if you will. You know, rather than being real early in the morning, it happens a little bit later in the evening. And you have kind of like party zones that you stop and kind of rejuvenate, you know, get your little rest on and then head on to the next one. Well, where you end up, where the race ends, is a big party zone where they have a full-on stage and, you know, it's a pretty dope setup. And that's usually where we're at. Me and a buddy of mine out of Grand Rapids is usually who I do this tour with.
0: I've seen the pictures, and it's a big ordeal. There's a lot of people.
1: Oh, yeah, man. I mean, it's funny because when I first was offered the thing, I was like, you know, I don't know, dude. Like, I don't run. You know what I mean? Like, so, you know, something real different. He's like, let me just show you a video, man. So they sent me a video of the very first year. And I was just, like, blown away, dude. I was like, wow. All right. Well, yeah, man, I'm down for it. So, you know, the following year, we ended up doing it. And, from that point forward, man, we did it every summer. So, again, we did it for about four summers. And again, we're in negotiations for this upcoming summer. But yeah, man, it's a lot of fun, man. It's amazing, dude. I didn't really realize that many people like to run.
0: Run and party.
1: Yeah, man. I mean, the show that we had in Madison, which is actually where the company is based out of, Madison, Wisconsin. That stop right there, I think they have like 5,000 or 6,000 people there, man. It was crazy.
0: Wow.
1: Like, man, so... There's a lot of hype, man. A lot of love, you know. So, big family event. That's the only thing. Kind of had to keep it clean. I couldn't get nasty with the ghetto tech, you know. but it was still a lot of love, man. You know, they enjoyed all the cutting and the trickery and all that stuff, man. They enjoyed Sweet. It well. So, it was cool.
0: Well, what's new with Dyla, your label that you're on?
1: Just trying to move forward, man. We're really releasing music this next year, man. It's kind of been a little bit of a struggle. For both me and Jay, you know, he's actually in Lansing and, you know, had a few things go on in his personal life and as well as me. So, you know, it's just one of those things where kind of we're trying to balance everything out and really move forward with putting out our official release. I mean, we've put out, you know, freebie stuff on SoundCloud, which has actually gotten really good response, but officially putting something out. So, I mean, you know, I myself, you know, released some stuff with the homie Ryan Stard on Conversion, and you know, we did some remixes together as well. But again, we're all kind of working together to really push forward here this next year with official releases and some vinyl stuff, man. That's really, really where our heart's at, man. Shout out to the homie Jamie Craig. We're working on something too, man. So
0: nice,
1: yeah. So, well, but yeah, man. So
0: I know we got a little bit of a late start, so.
1: Oh yeah!
0: I think I'm gonna jump up there and play some music.
1: Yeah, for sure, man.
0: I don't know. You wanna just gab about whatever?
1: Yeah. Let's see what else, man. Going into the summer, I guess I can announce it here for the first time. I will be playing Charivari, so that's dope. That's very dope. Excited about that. I believe I will be playing Tech Troy with the homie Bet and Benji. I'm not 100% for sure, but I think there was talks about it. So that's dope. Man, I don't know, man. Just staying busy, dude. You know, showing little man how to mix now. Yeah, he officially broke a needle, so he's on his way. What else, man? You ready? Alright, let's get funky, man. Stepping up to the decks. We got the whole... What are you going for?
4: Really wax.
1: Get ready to get funky on the wax. The homie, Willie Wax.
5: Hey, girl. I got something real important to give you, so just sit down and listen.

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And I said, well, I'm going to save this song because I know when we get a chance again to come back, Gangsta's a smash. And it had that vibe on it, so everybody had they, you know, had that vibe that I can do it, I can do it. You know, that love and, you know, breakup thing. I mean, it's easy to get a hit record with that, but one thing I hate to do in records is, like, pimp.

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And then I want you to put your hand on their chest. 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
1: It's hard to tell.

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Open up your blouse. Pull your G-string down south. 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Pull your G-string down south. 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Pull your G-string down south. 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

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Fingers in your mouth, yeah. 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Come on. Pull your G-string down south. Then I whipped it out, yeah. Rubber no doubt. 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Fingers in your mouth, yeah. Open up your blouse. Come on. Pull your G-string down south. Then I whipped it out, yeah. 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Come on. Fingers in your mouth, yeah. 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Pull your G-string down south. Then I whipped it out, yeah. Rubber no doubt. Ow. 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Come on. Fingers in your mouth, yeah. Open up your blouse. Pull your G-string down south.

0: Yeah, we're back.
1: Well, well, well.
0: That was fun.
1: Willy Wax. Not bad.
0: Thanks. Up next, 902 Hype.
1: Yes.
0: I had to throw some Christmas stuff in there.
1: Yeah. Yeah, I heard.
0: You're just lucky that Ryan wasn't here, because that's all it was going to be. It was all Euro remixes of Christmas songs.
1: Yeah, well, thank God that didn't happen. I'd have been the first one trying to catch the first freight back to the boulevard.
2: Hola. Nice set there, buddy.
0: Thanks.
2: Nice set.
0: But, no, I threw the Quad City DJs in there, though, to kind of balance it off. Some good Christmas music.
1: Yeah. Well, you know, if anything, I would say you're,
0: messing up real bad. I don't know what it is.
1: Am I still good?
0: No, it's my mic.
1: Oh, it's your mic.
0: Yeah, it's not
1: here. No, I was just going to say, piggybacking off of the weekend you had.
0: Oh, yeah, with the works. Yeah, that was fun.
1: Not just the works, but at the Misfit Toys party, too.
0: Yeah, that was fun, too. Good
1: yeah,
0: food.
1: Food was great, although I wish there would have been enough for me to take back.
0: You should have got up there earlier. Went in for seconds.
1: Well, I did go for seconds.
0: Well, you should have went for thirds earlier.
1: I did go for a third.
0: But by then it was gone?
1: No, there was still something left.
0: Oh, okay.
1: No, it was all good. I just wanted, the extra.
0: Oh. See, I only got one plate full. I got a mound of a plate full.
1: Well, yeah. I mean, the cheesecake was oh.
0: I didn't have any of the cheesecake.
1: Oh, man. How'd you miss out on the cheesecake?
0: All I had for dessert was a cookie. I was busy loading up without the actual food.
1: Oh, and don't get me wrong. Oh, and I gotta give props to the one gentleman who happened to bring the Christmas cookie. Wink, wink, nod, nod. But it wasn't just that I ended up getting as a early Christmas present.
0: No.
1: No. I got a little
0: What was that? Mepia's channel.
1: Yeah. I'll just say I got a little pack of Rasta pasta.
0: Rasta pasta.
1: I bullshit you not.
0: Yeah, shouts out to Chef Frank. He did an awesome job.
1: Rasta pasta. All in the same night.
0: Also, gotta say shouts out to the owner of the works. I ended up playing the last set in the front room, and the guy's like, all right, you have 5 minutes left. So I was just like, well, let's close with something that people know. And I forget what it was, just some random house track playing, and I threw Put Your Hands Up for Detroit acapella over it, and just kind of cut it quickly because the guy was like, all right, it's time to cut it. And out of nowhere, this guy comes up to me. He's like, hey, I heard you Put Your Hands Up for Detroit. I want to hear that shit again. Play it now. And I was like, dude. They told me to cut it. Like, I can't do anything about it. He goes,
1: well, they were begging you.
0: I own this place. Play it now. And I was like, oh, okay. Well, I guess we're going one more song. And one more song turned into two more, which turned into three more. I ended up going until, 5 in the morning, even though I was supposed to end at, 4.
1: Oh, yeah. Plus, yours truly dropping in the...
0: Vootage.
1: The guest drop of Vootage.
0: Yeah.
1: I guess that might be the new thing now. You have a DJ come in and... have them drop a record during your set.
0: I'm down for that. January 2nd, you can come do that.
1: Yes. Well, let's not forget next week, one of the 5 best things you can actually do on New Year's Eve, the Detroit Rave City Party at the Works.
0: Yeah.
1: Yeah, it's going to be myself, Jay Rabbit, DJ Assault, Wilhelm K, Jay Flame, and a host of others. Balloon drop, free buffet, if you get there early enough. I'm hearing some of the balloons may or may not have cash. I don't know. But it should be interesting. So, if you're in the area, make sure you come on.
0: Unplug them. Sorry, go ahead.
1: Oh, really? We're good? Oh. Oh, no, no, that was it.
0: Anyways, as you were saying.
1: Oh, yeah. Well, there's that. And, of course, my next gig, January 23rd at the Masonic, the third annual Catalina Bass Mixer with at least, I believe, seven stages. In
0: seven?
1: Seven stages.
0: Wow.
1: Yeah, Detroit rave scene is being hell of a with the bass for the new year. So... give me until a little later on. I can run down who's who as far as who's going to play there.
0: Sweet. I wanted to mention next week we're going to have Peter Croce along with DJ 1-5 all the way out from Atlanta. I guess he's in Detroit. He's playing a couple shows. I know he's playing at Live coming up sometime soon. Mm. I think it's like the day after Christmas or something like that. January 13th, we got Edison and Chris Rocks. Edison, is doing a birthday set. So, January 20th, we have, Moppy, and then someone we're working on a booking for. January 27th is going to be Chris Sutton and Alex Metro. And, January 17th is going to be the 150th episode. And now, actually, you can go to burstradio.net and go to the, there's pages for each individual show, so you can check out all the shows. And also, if you go to my show, Planet Funk, there's a calendar on there that'll show you who's playing when. So it's kind of cool, I guess.
1: Ooh, nice.
0: The website's updated. It says if this is your first time hearing that, go check it out. You can actually tune in on a mobile device now. You don't have to type in some weird random string of characters to get a direct link for mobile streaming. And you don't even have to download a third-party app. You just go to burstradio.net and click play, and it works.
1: Sweet. Nice to see that Burst has finally caught up with the new millennium.
0: Yeah, something like that. Hey, Warren.
3: Hello.
0: Oh, are you ready?
3: I think so, man. Yeah? Shit, I think I drank too much coffee, man.
0: You had two cups, didn't you?
3: Yeah.
0: Yeah. Good job.
3: Yeah, I'm a fiend, man, when it comes to coffee, bro.
0: You don't have to work, so you're okay.
3: Yeah, yeah, well.
0: Although probably at work, you're probably going through a few of them, because you guys work long hours, don't you?
3: Yeah, man, I do, what's it, 9 to 7 a.m.?
0: Wow.
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0: Okay.
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0: Hell yeah.
3: So... I got the gravy shift.
0: All right. Well, do you want to go ahead and get ready to do your thing?
3: There you go, my man.
0: 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Well, you are tuned into Planet Funk on burstradio.net. This is 902 Hype.

0: As a matter of fact, no.
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Oh yeah, I want your love. Yeah, I need your love. 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

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Yeah, I want your love. Yeah.

0: wanted and always leaves you wanting more.
1: I want more.
0: A Puerto Rican lover is all you really need. Hot and always spicy, so wild and obsolete.
1: Let me tell it.
0: A Puerto Rican lover is what you must explore. Romance that's really native and always leaves you wanting more.

0: But yeah, 902 hype. So yeah, that was pretty awesome. Feliz Navidad, my friend.
1: I had to get one in there real quick.
0: Right.
1: Of course, I had to do it with a Detroit native.
0: Yeah.
1: Mr. Feliciano.
0: Gotta say shouts out to 43 Hertz Techno, riding in the chat the whole night.
1: Shouts.
0: So, where are you off to? Going to bed?
1: I wouldn't say all that.
0: No?
1: I'm going to do some kind of shenanigans. What are you doing?
0: I was going to go off the grasshopper.
1: Possibly. What's going on out there, man?
0: Kenneth Thomas.
1: KT.
0: Yeah.
1: All right. I think that may be the plan.
0: Okay.
1: We shall see.
0: Yeah. Sweet.
1: Hey, man, by the way, this... Nice job, man.
0: Thank you.
1: Nice and toasty.
0: Nice and
1: Christmas cheers going down over here.
0: Hey Christian, what's going on with House Coffee? Anything cool?
2: I don't really know.
0: You don't know?
2: Yeah, we're talking about January. We're gonna book, I think, a couple guests, and then have the usual guys a couple times in January, and then February we'll figure that out when time comes. Just kind of looking forward to the new year.
0: Okay.
2: So it's kind of a crazy time. It's probably like 50 parties New Year, so we're not gonna do anything.
0: Well, you guys picked up a couple residencies, right?
2: Yeah. So we got Matt Trapp and Joseph Dopke, aka Matthias and Dopke, over at Paris Nightclub every Friday, and then we have a Tunk Bar booking, I think, every second Saturday. Pretty sure that's what it is. So
0: it's one of those Saturdays.
2: It's every second Saturday.
0: Okay. Yeah.
1: Word. I'm going to have to check out that new spot. What's Paris? Is that what you said?
2: Yeah, it's dope. Adriel's been doing a really good job with it. Every Friday is just like house and techno. I think he had Stacey Hollex Hale out last time. Some other cool people.
1: Oh, yeah. Cool. Yeah, I heard about it not too long ago, so I'm going to make my way there here soon. I think, what was it? Golf Clap. Those guys were there not too long
2: ago.
1: Yeah,
2: that was real tight.
1: Nice.
2: Yeah, they
1: nice.
2: Did a good job. Filled it out pretty nicely.
1: Sweet.
2: Definitely a later crowd. I think it fills up around midnight usually.
1: Word.
2: So if you wanna be an introvert, come early.
1: Oh yeah, word.
0: Oh yeah. I don't know. We don't really have too much to talk about. January 2nd, come out to the works. I'm playing a set there. Me and Monica Gita are playing a tag set. Should be fun. I don't know how ridiculous it'll get.
2: I'll be there.
0: I'm going to aim for, like, very ridiculous, but...
2: No SpongeBob SquarePants this time.
0: Okay.
2: That cleared the dance floor.
0: What are you talking about?
2: Of two people.
0: Of two people.
1: nice.
0: Although, Dopke loved it.
2: I loved it.
0: it wasn't, like, Sandstorm last time.
2: That was legendary.
0: Yeah, people loved it.
2: That was incredible.
1: Nice.
0: I think we're kind of wrap things up so we can get out of here and get the grasshopper on time and stuff. Go check it out.
1: Word.
0: Kenneth Thomas.
1: Merry Christmas, everyone. Yeah, this Saturday.
0: Oh, yeah.
1: If you guys are in town, if you're not at TV Bar, or one of the other mini bars that are, you know, throwing a little shindig, come check out Old Miami. It'll be me. Benji Hayes and the homie Bat Lemos, so and my homie Sanook from Grand Rapids. They'll be in town, so come check us out, man. And then I think the 4th, that's a Monday, right?
0: Yeah.
1: I will be over there on the Birds on Broadway with the Deep family.
0: Okay.
1: Doing the Monday nights over there. So.
0: Sweet.
1: Word.
0: All right. Well, I want to say a big thank you to you for coming out and throwing down.
1: Thank you, buddy.
0: Of course, if you tuned in late, you can always catch the set at download.burstradio.net a few days from now. 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Other than that, gotta say a big thank you to Urban Bean Co. for hosting us each and every week. If you've never been here, come down here any day of the week because they have Techno Tuesdays, and we're here on Wednesdays, and then Thursdays, Short Round brings a couple people out here. They were doing Detroit Electronic Quarterly here, but he's gotten kind of busy with the releases and stuff. I saw that they're already working on the second release. But I guess he's still having DJs come down here, so you can come check that out on Thursdays. And then Friday, every other Friday, is House Coffee. Other than that, gotta say a big thank you to Grand Trunk Pub for hosting us for as long as they did, as well as Burst LLC. And I cannot forget Mr. Jeff of Doom out in California hosting everything for us. So thanks, dude.
3: Yes, sir.
0: I think that's going to do it. So this track is Border City Bounce by Matt Black on Minus. So check it out.

0: 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Thank you for tuning in to Planet Funk on 313.fm.
1: Yo, yo, yo, yo.
0: So, kind of funny story about our second guest of the night. First guest being Brent Shea. I guess the only funny story is we share a first name. and a common last initial as well.
2: Yeah.
0: But you know what? Maybe I'll share the story about our second guest when we have him on. But anyways, sitting across from her right now is the other Brent. What's going on, sir?
2: Hey, how you doing?
0: Not too bad. So you also throw your own event here, also on a Wednesday, but
2: yes.
0: it's a monthly.
2: Yes, sir.
0: So what do you wanna mention what your event is, when people can come to it?
2: Yeah, first I'd like to thank both of you for having me out. And the event is Detroit Grit. It's every first Wednesday. Try to focus more on, you know, like how the sound came about. You know, got legends in the building. I mean, there's always legends in the building here, but like what I mean is try to just kind of keep that, you know, grit going. I mean, all the music's great, but there's a lot of history, you know, in the music as we know. So I kind of try to keep that, you know, going and mix the old and new together.
0: Awesome. Yeah, too bad we couldn't get you on a first Wednesday and then you could have did a double header.
2: It's all right. I don't mind hanging off.
0: So other than the first Wednesday of the month, do you have anything else going on regularly?
2: Yeah, I've been helping Corktown with their calendar. I just kind of help out on the electronic music side, you know, and, you know, try to keep a spot for, you know, any artist to have a spot, you know, a place to do a show, anybody, you know, me, you, whoever, you know, and because, you know, sometimes it's hard to get, you know, into a venue or have a spot to kind of express yourself or even just play. So I help out there, and then, of course, the underground parties at the church. Those are usually, you know, once or twice a month. But then there's also a lot of other great, you know, artists and collectives that are throwing, you know, parties there as well.
1: Why don't you tell the people about the church?
2: Oh, the church?
1: Yeah, the ones that don't know.
2: Oh, the church. If you don't know about the church, you really should. I mean, the sound is excellent. The lighting, the space. We've made a lot of advancements there as far as, you know, the restrooms, the heat, you know, everything, a lot of stuff's been fixed. There's like, you know, Andy Garcia usually throws a monthly there. I know Drew Ruiz, I think, throws like every other month or something there, which

0: got one coming up too, and it's just a great place. It's not a like break the bank type of place either. You know, it's somewhere you can go that is affordable, and it really has a good vibe. It's got like the real underground energy, you know.
1: Right. And that's over on West Chicago?
0: It's actually right by Jeffries, Chicago, and Livernois. It's more on Livernois, but I can share the address now, too. So it's actually...
1: Yeah, you can share the address if you know it.
0: Yeah, it's actually 9500 Stopel, S-T-O-P-E-L.
1: S-T-O-E-P-E-L.
0: Yeah. And it's... right there off of, it's like on the north side, you know, north tip of Southwest. And it's safe. The fire department's right next to it.
2: Well, speaking of Drew, he's in the chat right now.
0: What's that?
2: I said, speaking of Drew, he's in the chat right now.
0: Oh, yeah.
1: What up, Reverend?
0: So he's got a party coming up, too, that I think it's on the 24th. So a great location, a lot of great artists working on shows there. And I'm definitely happy to be a part of it. And I think our next show there is May 2nd, and I'm not sure if I can't really spill the beans on the lineup yet, you know, but you know, it's a little bit of new and old as always, you know. We keep some legends on there and then mix it all up. Usually multi-genre shows we're doing there too.
2: Awesome. Is it more than one room, or is it one?
0: Well, we were doing just one room, but it is you know, the cathedral and the basement, and both are great, you know, areas. Both are really great areas, and so I really look forward to all the shows there. Even if it's, you know, whoever throws a show there, it's a great time.
2: Awesome. Now, you and I were speaking earlier because we mentioned possibly that we were going to do a collaboration broadcast between Strange Love and 303.fm. And we were probably going to do it on a boat again.
0: I'm actually extremely excited for that. So I definitely would love to do that.
2: Yeah, I'm trying to remember who all we said, because I think it was you, Ian, and I'm trying to think who else.
0: You, me, Ian. Right.
2: Might have been. I don't know if I was. I mean, because I'm going to be busy helping host it.
0: Nah, so. We got to have you play.
2: Yeah, I played the first boat one, so we can get someone else on there.
0: Yeah.
2: But yeah, that'll probably be sometime in May, because they're already Anthony and Allison are already hitting me up, and they're like, when are we going to do another boat broadcast? So
0: those are great. I tune in for those, and those are always a great vibe. I like them. Really.
2: So, if people like what they hear tonight from you, where can they follow you online?
0: Of course, you know, Facebook under, you know, just Brent Shea, Instagram, Brent Shea, SoundCloud, Bandcamp, let's see.
2: Oh, so you've been producing some stuff now?
0: I've been producing a little bit here and there. Okay. And I've been producing. I've just not really released anything.
2: Okay.
0: I've been putting out a few remixes lately. I don't know. For me, the production side, which I really like the most, it's not about like how fast or how much I can put out real quick. It's about when it's right. You know, I'm not like, for me, I'm not in a race. You know, yeah. I'm here to just enjoy what I do. It's an outlet, you know, the music. And that's also, speaking of which, I do that, you know, Human Being program too. Which is a good program because it's...
2: Yeah, they're doing kind of like a mini festival coming up here.
0: Yes.
2: Yeah. It's funny because I actually, when he said it's all going to be back-to-back sets, I saw you were on there, and I was like, I'll be in you. But he said that you already had someone, I guess.
0: Yes, I would have, and we will because
2: we got to do another Brent set.
0: Our ghetto.
2: Brent to Brent. That's what the B's stand for.
0: Hey, them, that ghetto tech said it, man, I tell you what.
2: It was fun.
0: Very fun.
2: Well, is there anything else people need to know? Are you ready to jump up there?
0: I'm ready.
2: Yeah,
0: I'm ready, man.
2: Let's do this.
0: All right, thank you.